0: anything more than about 10 or 15 minutes with the GP. So we're calling on a reform to those rebate items.
1: Hopes of a ceasefire deal in the Middle East have been dashed again, with US President Donald Trump rejecting Iran's response to the latest proposal from America. Tehran has reportedly agreed to send some of its enriched uranium to a third country, but won't agree to dismantle its nuclear facilities. Back home, a resident bail man's been charged with destroying and injuring property

0: Magistrates Court in August. And a big win for East Coast tourism, with Bishanoe named at number one on Australian Traveller's 100 best towns in Australia to travel to. A total of 10 Tassie locations made the overall list, including St Helens, Stanley, Richmond, Launceston, New Norfolk and Bridport, all of which cracked the top 50.
1: Jackson Motor Company. 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
0: In sport, Adelaide survived a scare from Richmond to clinch a 98-61 victory at the MCG. The Tigers went on the attack early and took a 10-point lead into half-time. Crows coach Matthew Nix saying his players were their own harsh critics.
2: The players were driving that at half-time. We walked in as a coaching group and it was already being done, already being said, areas we weren't getting right. So that's the most pleasing part, is they're not relying on us at all.
0: And a stunning comeback from Man City in this morning's FA Cup semi-final. They've overcome a 2-0 deficit to defeat Sandhurst Chelsea. Matilda's star Mary Fowler opening the scoring for the Sky Blues.
3: Fowler again! Oh, she scored! And suddenly, Manchester City are back in the game.
0: City will now take on Brighton in the decider. And that is the latest in news and sport. I'm Britt Aylin.
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8: Partly cloudy today, slight chance of a shower. Light winds, we're heading for a top of 17 degrees for your Monday. A low of 8 overnight, a top of 17 again for your Tuesday. Partly cloudy, slight chance of a shower there in the evening. And then into your Wednesday, partly cloudy, slight chance of a shower and a top of 17 degrees. Stay connected with your community at cfmtas.com.au.
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0: 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We're looking for the person that goes the extra mile for customers, performs exceptionally and is always on time. So have a little think about who you will be nominating, because the winning tradie will score $1,500 and the winning apprentice will win $500 thanks to Mighty 10. 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Don't send a ute to do a Hilux job. On the way, Madonna, Sabrina Carpenter teaming up. Their new track, Bring Your Love, Spiritual Mother and Daughter there, and Jason Derulo. Girl, you don't want, that's next, you're on C.
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0: Hey, good morning. It's Raven with you on the Northwest Coast Favourite Hits CFM. Happy Monday. Let's check in and see what's going on in the latest in news headlines. And then up after 11, we've got a brand new win on the coast that's up online right now at cfmtas.com.au. If you've ever wanted to do a hot lap experience, this is your opportunity. I'll tell you all about that. Plus, we're going to hear from the Killers. How do I know? Somebody told me. Somebody told me you had a boyfriend. You're on C.
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13: Good morning, I'm Britt Aylin. The Premier has been accused of being dishonest about his commitments after refusing to comment on taxpayer-funded legal bills for Liberal backbencher Mark Shelton. Jeremy Rockliffe told media last week he'd seek further information around the particulars of the $15,000 in fees, but yesterday rebuffed questions with the statement that every Member of Parliament's entitled to legal assistance as a part of their job. Greens leader Rosalie Woodruff says the failure to comment puts a cloud over the Premier's integrity, while Labor's Ella Haddad says if there's nothing to hide, the government should come clean today. The federal government's working with state authorities ahead of the return of Australian passengers from the Hantavirus cruise ship. Four citizens, along with a permanent resident and a New Zealander, are expected to be evacuated from the ship tomorrow morning our time before initially being flown to Perth. Barnaby Joyce has ruled out One Nation joining forces with the Liberal and National parties after the party's stunning win in the Farrer by-election at the weekend. Joyce informing Nine they're not interested in being part of a coalition.
14: We'll offer supply and confidence on policy outcomes, and we'll offer them, and you will definitely have a program showing exactly when these policy outcomes will come about, and that is not a coalition. We don't want your ministries. Keep your ministries and your salaries. You've got all the prizes.
13: Revised plans for a new supermarket on Hobart's Eastern Shore will be put before the Clarence City Council this evening. The development from Woolworths has been a long time coming, with the supermarket giant first purchasing the Lauderdale site back in 2011. Its latest planning application has been amended to take into consideration safety concerns for students at the nearby Lauderdale Primary School using the footpath on South Arm Road, where vehicles will enter and exit the supermarket car park. The new design incorporates a pedestrian crossing at the entrance of the driveway and fencing along the busy road. NAB is set to hire 1,500 offshore workers, raising fears of further job cuts. News Corp reports the bank is planning to increase its footprints in Vietnam and India after its share price plummeted by more than 20% in recent months. And a meteor has lit up Tasmanian skies.

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1: To sport now, and Adelaide captain Jordan Dawson's led a comeback 98-61 win over Richmond at the MCG. The Crows were left rattled by the Tigers' intense start, trailing by 10 points at half-time. The skipper responding with 16 disposals and a goal. Coach Matthew Nix says he lifted the team.
2: Dawson, you know, being a big part of that turnaround, his ability to chat at half-time, talk through with the group about what he's seeing, what he's feeling, and then to make a big part of a call to get him back in the midfield, and, you know, even our other leaders to talk through that, so pleasing.
1: And Arsenal's a step closer to claiming the EPL title after a 1-0 win over West Ham this morning. Mikel Arteta celebrating his 500th game for the Gunners as a player and coach in style.
3: I'm going to certainly remember this day. It was a roller coaster of emotions.
1: They're now 5 points clear of Man City with just 2 games to go. And that is the latest in news and sport. I'm Brit Aylin.
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6: Partly cloudy today, slight chance of a shower. Light winds, we're heading for a top of 17 degrees for your Monday. A low of 8 overnight, a top of 17 again for your Tuesday. Partly cloudy, slight chance of a shower there in the evening. And then into your Wednesday, partly cloudy, slight chance of a shower and a top of 17 degrees. 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

0: Olivia Rodrigo, a drop dead. Hey, it's Raven with you on the Northwest Coast favourite hits, CFM. Welcome to your Monday, the 11th of May, 1300 655 922. If you'd like to get into contact, hey, we have a brand new one on the coast up online right now at cfmtaz.com.au. 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You must be aged 18 or over to purchase or consume alcohol, and please drink responsibly. 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

0: Bare Naked Ladies on C Raven with you. I found out over the weekend, let me set the scene for you first of all. So on Saturday night, RJ was at work and it's normally pretty chill in my house when RJ's working. So Noah, I got him to bed. I was kind of chilling out in bed, scrolling, doom scrolling as I kind of do. And I started Googling some stuff just because when you have ADHD, sometimes you have a million thoughts an hour, and I was indulging all of those thoughts. So I was doing research into ancient Egypt and all sorts of things, right? And I got hit with Google interrupting my searching, saying, hey, we've noticed some weird activity. You need to verify the fact that you're not a robot. And I was like, what? Is this a scam? Is this a pop-up? Like, what's happening right now? And I double-checked, and it's a thing. If you Google too much, Google will get suspicious of you and accuse you of being a robot. So, didn't know there was a limit to how much you can Google, and apparently there is. So, I found it. Oh, goodness. Like, God forbid, a woman just, wants to yearn for knowledge. Black Eyed Peas. No, no, no, no, don't fuck with my heart. It's on the way, Tay-Tay. One of your favourite hits on C.
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0: Raven with you on the Northwest Coast favourite hits, CFM. Happy Monday. Apparently, Kelly Holiday, you know, the guy who wrote this. And I was dancing too. Apparently, he was forced to fly home after US authorities revoked his visa mid-tour. We'll find out all the deets up after midday, plus some throwbacks.
1: I said, are you gonna be my girl?
0: 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Oh, yeah. You're on C.
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9: Good afternoon, I'm Olivia Hicks. The Prime Minister admits the dream of home ownership is disappearing in Australia, with measures in tomorrow's federal budget to address housing supply. Anthony Albanese says we see what happens when people don't have a shot at a fair go.
12: That's the Australian principle of value that we have, and I don't want to see that disappear. So you'll see measures in the budget that are aimed at that equity issue for young Australians to give them a fair crack.
9: Meantime, the Tasmanian government's been previewing some of the inclusions of its upcoming state budget. Housing Minister Kerry Vincent announcing it'll feature nearly $600 million towards housing and homelessness over the next 4 years. Government MPs are dismissing One Nation threats that it's coming after Labor seats, especially in Sydney's west. It comes after the party's stunning victory in the Farrer by-election on the weekend. Environment Minister Murray Watts told Nine they'll be ready for the fight.
13: If One Nation chooses to try to take us on in Western Sydney, I'll be out there reminding Western Sydney residents that One Nation has voted against every piece of cost of living relief we've delivered. They've voted against every housing investment we've delivered.
9: Outback Wrangler star Matt Wright has been released from prison, narrowly missing the birth of his third child. Wright was sentenced to 10 months jail, with half of that suspended after being found guilty of perverting the course of

0: draw, but he faces the ultimate test against world number one, Jannik Sinner, in the round of 32. I'm Olivia Hicks. That's the latest now from the newsroom.
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4: Partly cloudy today, slight chance of a shower. Light winds, we're heading for a top of 17 degrees for your Monday. A low of 8 overnight, a top of 17 again for your Tuesday. Partly cloudy, slight chance of a shower there in the evening. And then into your Wednesday, partly cloudy, slight chance of a shower and a top of 17 degrees. Stay connected with your community at cfmtas.com.au.
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0: Gabriella Chilmi, Sweet About Me. Hey, it's Raven with you on the Northwest Coast Favourite Hits. CFM 1300 655 922 is the number. If you'd like to get into contact, Kelly Holiday has apparently found himself in a little bit of a sticky situation. He's been forced to return home early after being refused re-entry into the US midway through his tour. He was set to perform shows in Canada and the US between May 1 and May 7, but after his shows in Toronto, he was detained at the US-Canadian border and denied re-entry for his final show in New York City. Apparently, no official reason was given as to why he was refused re-entry into the US, and it's understood that his entire touring party had their visas revoked. He took over to Instagram over the weekend to share a short statement to his fans. He said that he spent all day detained at the Canadian border and was denied entry back to the US. Despite having proper visa documentation in place, he's trying to get clarity on the situation and thanked his fans for support while he was figuring it all out. There you go. Wow. It's a little bit of a tricky situation to be in the US at the moment. On the way, more music with Oliver Tree. ALT and the Lost Civilization. And more of your favourite hits on the way. You're on C.
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0: Train on CFM, Raven with you. Now, nominations for the Community Recognitions Awards actually close tomorrow. So if you haven't got your nominations in at the moment, make sure you head over to the website at bernie.tas.gov.au/community-awards. The nominations are for Citizen of the Year, Senior Citizen of the Year, Young Citizen of the Year, Volunteer of the Year, and Community Event of the Year. We want to recognise and celebrate those who made a real impact in our community. The winners will be honoured at the Community Recognition Awards event held in line with the National Volunteer Week, which is on Wednesday, the 20th of May, from 5:45 p.m. to 7:45 p.m. at Bernie Arts. So make sure you get those nominations in so you don't miss out on the way, you too. We still haven't found what they're looking for, Ed Sheeran. I used to love you, now every day. 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
1: Hey, good afternoon. It's Raven with you on the Northwest Coast Favourite Hits CFM. Hope your Monday is treating you well thus far. Let's check in with the newsroom. We'll come back with a classic from Four Non Blondes. Yes. I relate to that song so hard because I never know what's going on. Walk the moon. One thing I do a lot is shut up and dance. Hey, you're on C.
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1: Good afternoon, I'm Olivia Hicks. The PM is paving the way to break key election promises in tomorrow night's federal budget. Reforms to navigate gearing and capital gains tax are expected, despite the government going to the last election promising no changes. Anthony Albanese has told the ABC any policy shift will be properly outlined.
2: If we do change our position on any policy, we will explain why it is that that is occurring. We know that a big priority of my government has been, since 2022, has been housing.
1: The PM of France has revealed a passenger being repatriated from the cruise ship impacted by the hantavirus is showing symptoms. It's understood they started showing signs while on a flight to Paris. They've been placed in strict isolation. Four Australian citizens, along with a permanent resident and a New Zealander, are expected to be evacuated from the ship tomorrow morning, our time, before being flown to Perth. State Labor and the Greens are pressing the Tasmanian government over taxpayer-funded legal bills for backbencher Mark Shelton. It's after Premier Jeremy Rockliffe told media last week he'd seek further information about what the $15,000 in fees were in relation to. But when questioned about it yesterday, he said that every member of parliament is entitled to legal assistance as part of their job and that he has no further comment. Greens leader Rosalie Woodruff has accused the Premier of being dishonest about his commitments, while Shadow Minister for Integrity Ella Haddad says Tasmanians are entitled to know why public money is being spent on legal bills. Police conducted a high-visibility operation in Launceston over the weekend, focusing on road safety offences and antisocial behaviour. Officers patrolled the CBD on both Friday and Saturday nights as part of the operation. The detections include 20 police infringement notices for various road safety offences, 4 liquor infringements and 76 random breath tests, which included a 53-year-old learner driver from Georgetown who returned a reading of 0.143. Police say the learner driver was also driving unaccompanied with no L plates displayed. The man was issued with an immediate 12-month notice disqualification from driving and he will appear in court at a later date. And a Risdon Vale man has been charged with destroying and injuring property in relation to damage sustained to a set of steps at Lauderdale Beach on Hobart's eastern shore. The 64-year-old has been bailed to appear before the Hobart Magistrates Court in August.
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1: Turning to your sport now, and Tom Barras is set to miss at least the next few weeks. A scan confirmed a hamstring strain. He's only missed one game as a Hawk after moving from West Coast. There is a chance he won't return after the Hawks' bye. West Coast coach Andrew McWalter admits he's really concerned for defender Harry Edwards. The AFL concussion panel almost certain to determine his future after a third head knock this season.
3: Really sad and unfortunate that he wasn't able to play for us today, but it's bigger than that for Harry right now. And he's in great spirits for what it's worth. He is walking around and he was at halftime. He did fail his scat test, so I understand what that means and he'll have another stint on the sidelines now.
1: A knee injury is also threatening to end veteran Jamie Cripps' career. And in cricket, Mitch Marsh will captain both ODI and T20 squads ahead of the Aussies' upcoming tour of Pakistan and Bangladesh.

0: I'm Olivia Hicks. That's the latest now from the newsroom.
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5: Partly cloudy today, slight chance of a shower, light winds. We're heading for a top of 17 degrees for your Monday, a low of 8 overnight, a top of 17 again for your Tuesday, partly cloudy, slight chance of a shower there in the evening, and then into your Wednesday, partly cloudy, slight chance of a shower, and a top of 17 degrees. 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

0: Lil Nas X, Star Walking, it's Raven with you on the Northwest Coast Favourite Hits, CFM Happy Monday. Now, a study has confirmed what I think a lot of us kind of knew. Going to concerts every 2 weeks can add around 9 years to your life. Study done back in 2018, in fact, from Goldsmiths, University of London, suggested that regular concert attendance may correlate with longer life expectancy and improved well-being. Researchers led by behavioural psychologist Patrick Fagan found that people who attended live music events at least every 2 weeks reported significantly higher scores across happiness, self-esteem, productivity, and overall sense of meaning. Factors previously linked in separate studies to greater life expectancy. But 9 years to your life by going to a concert every 2 weeks. So, hey, if you've been kind of sitting on the fence thinking maybe, you know, I should start getting out a little bit more and going to more shows, well, maybe you should. On the way, Metro Station. Gonna Shake It and Somba's newest, Potential. It's up next, you're on C.
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0: John Hanley, Boys of Summer. Hey, it's Raven with you on the Northwest Coast Favourite Hits CFM. Now, on Thursday, the 14th of May at 6 p.m. at the Utah's Cradle Coast campus, they are hosting a conversation on the Marinus Link project. After more than a decade of debate and planning, the construction of the Marinus Link is now set to begin, furthering the integration of Tasmania's renewable energy system to the national electricity grid. The Island of Ideas conversation offers a timely opportunity for the Northwest community to hear a range of perspectives on the Marinus Link project, and we will consider the opportunities it creates, the risks it presents, and what communities can do to maximise the broader social and economic benefits of Marinus Link and associated developments. So this event draws on the independent research and policy insight to examine one of Tasmania's most significant infrastructure projects and the role it will play in Australia's clean energy future. If you'd like more information for that, head to utas.edu.au/events/2026 to learn more. New Radicals on the way. Plus Miley Cyrus. And more of your favourite hits next on C.
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1: Hey, it's Raven with you on the Northwest Coast favourite hit CFM. Before I wrap things up for your Monday, the 11th of May, I just want to let you know, I don't want to alarm anybody, but Usher has released new music. That's right. Did it anyway, I probably should've never did it. He's teamed up with Kalani to release the new track, Shoulda Never. And honestly, I feel like I've been transported back to 2004. I dig it. That is up after 2 o'clock with Jess. Plus, she's got some Imagine Dragons for ya. And more of your favourite hits to come, so stick around, you're on C. Bye for now.
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2: And locals are being celebrated for their recycling habits with thousands of containers put through the Recycle Rewards program.
0: To around the island state.
2: The state government's been asked to consider extending free bus services after its significant uptake by Tasmanians. Independent MP George Raze says it's time to revisit the public transport debate and look at investing.
0: And beyond.
2: Later, jobs figures have dropped and unemployment remains steady at 4.3% for March. Close to 18,000 jobs were added to the economy last month.
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12: Good afternoon, I'm Olivia Hicks. There's been an 11th-hour change ahead of the court hearing this afternoon for two ISIS brides in Melbourne. It's been revealed they will no longer apply for bail. The two women, arrested after landing in Melbourne from Syria last week, are facing charges of crimes against humanity, including slavery. The state government has announced housing will feature heavily in the upcoming state budget. Giving us a sneak peek today, Minister for Housing and Planning, Kerry Vincent, says $600 million will be invested over 4 years for housing and homelessness.
13: And that just concretes our commitment as a government towards providing what the Tasmanian population need, and that is more accommodation, more roofs overhead, more security for families going into the future.
12: The government says it's almost halfway towards its target of 10,000 more social and affordable homes across the state. The Federal Finance Minister has remained tight-lipped on a decision to backflip on its stance on negative gearing and capital gains tax. Reforms are expected to be outlined in the federal budget tomorrow night, despite the government promising no changes in the last election. Katie Gallagher says sometimes we have to pivot.
14: Well, the government gets a range of information all the time, and we have to consider that and make decisions based on it, and you'll see those decisions reflected in the budget tomorrow night.
12: Celebrity crocodile wrangler Matt Wright has admitted he missed the birth of his third child after being released from prison in the Northern Territory. He's served 5 months behind bars after being convicted on two counts of attempting to pervert the course of justice at trial. He was sentenced to 10 months, but today his non-parole period of 5 months expired. It's understood he still plans to fight the guilty verdicts. And a Tasmanian astrologer says those who witnessed a bright light of a meteor in the sky last night are very lucky. People across the state reported seeing the meteor, which was captured on a traffic camera shortly before 9:30 p.m. Principal astrologer at Hive Tasmania, Dr. Martin George, has told the ABC the meteor was most likely a natural object.
15: It was an object that was burning up over perhaps 2 or 3 seconds, maybe 4 seconds or something like that. So you had to be out at the right time, looking in the right direction. And these objects are completely unpredictable. They're random objects that are orbiting the sun and meet their end when they meet the Earth.
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12: Turning to your sport now, and in cricket, Geelong youngster Ollie Peakes has earned his first senior national call-up for the Aussie squad. The teenager named in the one-day squad for the three-match series in Pakistan due to start later this month. In the AFL, a nervous wait for Cozzie Pickett after his high hit on Jake Waterman during yesterday's 32-point win over West Coast in the AFL. D's coach Stephen King, however, is confident the Livewire has no case to answer.
16: I thought he made a pretty legitimate play on the ball, and it's great to see Waterman get up and have 13 score involvements and have a big impact on the game.
12: And in tennis, Alexei Poprin will need to pull off the biggest upset of his career when he returns to the court at the Italian Open tonight. He takes on world number one, Jannik Sinner. I'm Olivia Hicks. That's the latest now from the newsroom.
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12: We've got clear conditions forecast for the remainder of our afternoon on track for 18 degrees, and tomorrow is also looking

0: 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But hey, we can't complain with this sunshine. 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

0: the Northwest Coast favourite hits on CFM. Good afternoon. It is Jess taking you through your Monday. We are back into it. Hopefully you had a fabulous weekend. New music to our playlist, Kalani and Usher with Shoulda Never. We had 9 days in before that. So many new songs filtering in this afternoon as well. Heaps of new music being released at the moment. We love it. All right, hopefully you had a wonderful weekend and enjoyed Mother's Day yesterday. And how good has the weather been? Just really hanging in there. Can't complain with this beautiful sunshine that we're getting, considering we're now halfway through May. All right, we've got tunes on the way next from Dua Lipa, Tonic in the mix as well, and Prince up next with an absolute classic here on CFM.
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0: The Northwest Coast favourite hits, CFM with Jess. Good afternoon. Welcome to your Monday. All right, CFM's top tradie and top apprentice is back for 2026. Now, the winning tradie will score $1,500. The winning apprentice, $500, with thanks to our friends at Mitre 10. So this one is absolutely massive. We want you to get your nominations in right now. We have a lot of fun with this one every year. We're calling all tradies. It's your chance to shine. So have a think about who you might be nominating. We want to hear about that person that goes the extra mile for their customers. They're doing exceptionally well. They're always on time. You can nominate anyone from your workplace, even a friend or a family member who you think is deserving of this title. And it's all with thanks to our friends at Beck's Mitre 10, Mighty Helpful Mitre 10, as well as Playfish Food and Coffee. It's what they do best. And Bernie Toyota, don't send a ute to do a Hilux job. The new Hilux is pretty impressive as well. Make sure you get nominating. Now we have opened up those nominations at cfmtaz.com.au. We've got Alex Warren in next.
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15: 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The Rotary Club of Burnie West will be hosting their annual ferret races on Sunday the 24th of May from 11am through till 4:30pm at the Burnie Central Townhouse Hotel. 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

0: Northwest Coast favourite hits, CFM with Jess. It's nearly 3 o'clock. Hope you're having a wonderful afternoon. So much coming up for the rest of May. We're halfway through it already. We're getting pretty excited to welcome the V8 supercars to the Northwest Coast, coming to Devonport for a heap of fun. That's on the 20th, so not too far away now. Next week, it should be massive. I expect lots of people are going to turn out for this event to meet the drivers, check out the cars, and see what it's all about. We're really stoked to have them stop in Devonport. So make sure you join us for the ride, quite literally coming up after 3 o'clock. I'll tell you a little bit more about how you could win your way in to a V8 supercar. So that's a bit exciting, but the boys will be live from this event, our morning crew, Ben and Nathan, coming up on the 20th of May. So make sure you lock that in. It's going to be a super fun afternoon. Okay, after 3 o'clock, we're going to hear from Teddy Swims with his brand new track to the CFM playlist.
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12: Good afternoon, I'm Olivia Hicks. The Tasmanian government's been previewing some of the inclusions of its upcoming state budget. Housing Minister Kerry Vincent says it'll feature nearly $600 million towards housing and homelessness over the next 4 years, and says the government is in collaboration with councils to deliver more homes.
13: We are looking at input from councils on where there is land to develop large number of homes for first home buyers, social housing and our normal homes, to make sure that we're building enough homes to meet the future demand for Tasmania.
12: A new development with the so-called ISIS brides in Melbourne, where a mother and daughter were expected to apply for bail in court today. It had been indicated they were going to make an application for freedom, but no application has been submitted. The pair, who left a Syrian refugee camp to return to Australia last week, are accused of crimes against humanity. A man is in custody following an incident in the state's north yesterday where a vehicle containing three dogs was allegedly stolen in Invermay. The vehicle was recovered at Newnham with the three dogs safely returned to their owner. Officers arrested a 30-year-old Mayfield man and remains in custody, assisting police with their inquiries. Anyone with information should contact police or Crime Stoppers. Meantime, police conducted a high visibility operation in Launceston over the weekend, focusing on road safety offences and antisocial behaviour. Officers patrolled the CBD on both Friday and Saturday nights as part of the operation. The detections included 20 infringements for various road safety offences, 4 liquor infringements, and 76 random breath tests, which included a 53-year-old learner driver from Georgetown who returned a reading of 0.143. Police say the learner driver was also driving unaccompanied with no L plates displayed. The man was issued with an immediate 12-month notice disqualifying him from driving, and he will appear in court at a later date. And months after Savannah Guthrie's mum was kidnapped, the TV host is promising not to give up. Savannah's taken to socials to wish Nancy a happy Mother's Day, saying she misses her with every breath and will never stop looking for her. $1 million reward for help yet to entice anyone to hand over info about the 84-year-old's disappearance.
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12: Turning to your sport now, and former AFL star and All-Australian Michael McLean has been named the Sir Douglas Nicholls honoree for 2026 ahead of the league's Indigenous round this weekend. It comes amid an alarming drop in the number of First Nations players. The AFL announcing at the round's launch today, they aim to have 81 Indigenous players at the elite level by 2030, something St Kilda's Bradley Hill says should be important for all players.
14: Obviously, they're putting a little bit in place now. You know, it's something that we want to work on, and we want to get more Indigenous players at AFL level.
12: And AFL boss Andrew Dillon has hinted at more primetime double headers in the back half of the 2026 season. Dillon also named Hawthorn, Collingwood, Fremantle and Sydney as having attracted big crowds this year, suggesting they're likely to be rewarded with more primetime games when the rest of the season's fixture is released later this week. I'm Olivia Hicks. That's the latest now from the newsroom.
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0: Roxette with Dangerous on the Northwest Coast. Favourite hits after school brought to you by Young's Veggie Shed. G'day, Jess with you this afternoon. And on special this week at Young's, they have got Savoy cabbage, $3.90 each. They are Tassie grown from their very own farm. Red capsicum are at $8.90 per kilo, or whole watermelon just $2 per kilo. Perfect for school lunchboxes. So get in there and stock up this week. We have got Sabrina Carpenter on the way soon, Justin Bieber as well. The great tunes continue here on 101.7 CFM.
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0: Northwest Coast favourite hits here on CFM. Jess taking you through your afternoon. Hope you're having a wonderful Monday. Our morning crew back into it for another week. They had a busy one last week heading out to Agfest. We had so much fun out there. Make sure you check out all the photos on Instagram and Facebook. It was another big success. Let them know if someone's celebrating a birthday as well. They could win that pizza and pasta birthday voucher come Friday. And Prize Giving Friday will no doubt roll around very quickly indeed. We've got a great win on the Coast Prize up for grabs at the moment. So I'm going to tell you more about that one next. There's so much going on online at the moment. So if you want to win some goodies and some significant cash at the moment too, cfmtaz.com.au is where you need to be. Miley Cyrus on the way soon with her brand new track.
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0: West Coast favourite hits on CFM with Jess. Hello there. It's nearly 4 o'clock now. I need to talk to you about our Win on the Coast prize up for grabs this week. It's pretty epic. We will have a winner for you on Friday. And what we're giving away is a hot lap experience with Penrite Racing. Dasha and Fisher giving our listeners the chance to win themselves a hot lap experience at Simmons Plains Raceway. This will be on Friday, the 22nd of May, somewhere between 3:30 and 5 o'clock for the V8 Supercar. Dasha and Fisher will be holding an event alongside the Supercars Street Party in Market Square on Wednesday the 20th. So this one's going to be a heap of fun between 3 and 6. They'll have guided tastings, race weekend specials as well, and plenty going on. Now, you do need to be aged 18 or over to purchase or consume alcohol, of course, drink responsibly. But this is an epic prize. So there's a few stipulations. You need to be older than 16 years of age. Some specifics when it comes to maximum height and weight as well. So make sure you jump online. If you do meet all of these requirements, and I'm sure lots of you will, then you could win. Enter now, cfmtaz.com.au. 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
7: Good afternoon, I'm Olivia Hicks. The Prime Minister looks set to go back on an election promise. His government would not reform negative gearing, with major changes now expected in tomorrow's budget. Capital gains tax is also due to be wound back, with Anthony Albanese explaining it's necessary to improve housing availability and affordability. A man remains in custody following an incident at Invermay yesterday where a car containing three dogs was allegedly stolen. Police received multiple calls yesterday afternoon reporting the stolen vehicle driving erratically in different locations between Invermay and Georgetown in the state's north. Police attempted to intercept the vehicle on the East Tamar Highway before the driver allegedly evaded officers. Spikes were deployed at Newnham, where the driver allegedly abandoned the vehicle and fled the scene. The 30-year-old Mayfield man was arrested this morning after he allegedly evaded police in a second stolen vehicle. The three dogs were safely returned to their owner yesterday after they were located by members of the public. Anyone with information should contact police or Crime Stoppers. The state government has announced housing will feature heavily in the upcoming state budget. Giving us a sneak peek today, Minister for Housing and Planning, Kerry Vincent, says $600 million will be invested over the next 4 years to address housing and homelessness.
8: And that just concretes our commitment as a government towards providing what the Tasmanian population need, and that is more accommodation, more roofs overhead, more security for families going into the future.
7: The government says it's almost halfway towards its target of 10,000 more social and affordable homes across the state. A Tasmanian astrologer says those who witnessed a bright light of a meteor in the sky last night were very lucky. People across the state reported seeing the meteor, which was captured on a traffic camera shortly before 9:30pm. Principal astronomer at Hive Tasmania, Dr. Martin George, has told the ABC the meteor was most likely a natural object.
9: It was an object that was burning up over perhaps 2 or 3 seconds, maybe 4 seconds or something like that. So you had to be out at the right time, looking in the right direction. And these objects are completely unpredictable. They're random objects that are orbiting the sun and meet their end when they meet the Earth.
7: And Delta Goodrum has walked the turquoise carpet in Austria ahead of Eurovision in Vienna.
10: To me, Eurovision is an icon in itself, and so I feel very honoured and grateful to be a part of what is an institution of 70 years of amazing music. So for me, I look at it with great gratitude to join the party.
7: The Born to Try singer will perform her new single Eclipse in the semi-finals on Friday morning, our time.
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7: Turning to your sport now, and Friday night doubleheaders might not be for everyone, but the AFL says it will feature in the back half of the season. The fixtures for rounds 16 to 22 will be announced this week. So far, only matchups have been announced. Boss Andrew Dillon says having two games allows for more flexibility and means teams may not have short breaks between games. And all-rounder Liam Scott has been called up to the Australian squad for the White Ball Tour of Pakistan and Bangladesh. The South Australian is coming off being named the Sheffield Shield Player of the Season. I'm Olivia Hicks. That's the latest now from the newsroom.
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7: We've got clear conditions forecast for the remainder of our afternoon, on track for 18 degrees, and tomorrow is also looking good, so down to 7 overnight. Fine and mostly sunny for our Tuesday with 18 the top. 17 on Wednesday, another mostly sunny day. Just a few showers forecast towards the end of the week. But hey, we can't complain with this sunshine. Enjoy your afternoon. 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

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It

0: Northwest Coast favourite hits, CFM with Jess. Hey there, hope you're having a wonderful afternoon. That was Miles Smith with Morning Music to our playlist. It's called Stay. And then some classic stuff in there for good measure as well from Bryan Adams. Hope you're having a wonderful arvo. We've got clear conditions forecast for the next couple of days, so make the most of it. We're going to play some Alex Warren soon and the new one from Budger in next here on CFM.
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0: Northwest Coast favourite hits, CFM. It's Jess taking you through your afternoon. Ben and Nathan back in tomorrow morning from 6. Heaps going on this week. I believe they might be catching up with Premier Jeremy Rockcliffe on the show tomorrow. Plus, you'll have a chance to win $1,000 to spend at Truscott's Tyre Solution. That's the second chance draw that runs all the time. So if you are part of the show, you could win big. And when it comes to tyres, trust Truscott's. Alrighty, we have got Benson Boone on the way here soon. In before 5 o'clock, Eli Cherry in the mix as well. Happy Monday. Hope you're having a good one here on CFM.
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0: Northwest Coast favourite hits, CFM with Jess. I am signing off for this afternoon. Will and Woody in after five, so drive safe. If you're on the roads of the coast, tomorrow is also looking great, fine and mostly sunny, so make the most of it. A busy week, there is plenty going on across the coast. And remember, if you are hosting a local event, you can let us know all about it anytime you like, cfmtaz.com.au. Over to the newsroom next. I'll chat to you tomorrow afternoon.
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5: Good afternoon, I'm Olivia Hicks. Australian passengers from the Hantavirus cruise ship are heading to Perth. Health Minister Mark Butler giving an update on the repatriation of four Aussies and New Zealander. He says they'll be quarantined for 3 weeks with the CDC to advise on further arrangements. He says cases of human-to-human transmission of the virus is very rare.
6: The World Health Organisation reports that there have been 8 cases, six that appear to have been the result of transmission from the two original patients. And of those 8 cases, there have already been 3 deaths.
5: The Tasmanian government says there will be $600 million for social and affordable housing in the upcoming state budget. Housing Minister Kerry Vincent says even with tighter budget constraints, housing remains a priority.
7: With a lot of pressure all around the world, and that is affecting every country, every state, and we are no different here in Tassie. We're feeling those effects in cost of materials, in pressure on costs all round. But as a government, the Rockcliffe Liberal government is committed to delivering more homes.
5: The money is a continuation of a promise in a previous budget. Meantime, the federal government is keeping changes to housing taxation under wraps until the budget is released tomorrow night. However, there will very likely be reforms to capital gains tax and negative gearing. Minister for Housing Claire O'Neill telling the ABC the ultimate goal is to make housing more affordable and available.
8: We have got serious intergenerational issues in Australia with regard to housing. A younger generation who are confronting very different housing challenges than their parents and grandparents.
5: A new $2.35 million automotive training centre on Hobart's Eastern Shore has welcomed its first apprentices and learners today. Developed through a partnership between TasTAFE and the Tasmanian Automotive Chamber of Commerce, the new fit-for-purpose centre replaces the former Campbell Street facility, which was impacted by major flooding in 2024. Minister for Skills and Jobs, Felix Ellis, says the new facility will be a game-changer for the industry and support more than 100 automotive apprentices to complete their qualifications. And a man remains in custody following an incident in the state's north yesterday where a vehicle containing 3 dogs was allegedly stolen in Invermay. The vehicle was recovered at Newnham with the 3 dogs safely returned to their owner. Officers arrested a 30-year-old Mayfield man this morning and is helping police with their inquiries. Anyone with information should contact police or Crime Stoppers. Hot!
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5: Turning to your sport now, and Cozzy Pickett has escaped suspension for his head-high hit on Eagle Jake Waterman in yesterday's West Coast Melbourne clash. The MROs determined the Demon didn't attempt to bump and the contact was inevitable as both players were focused on the ball. While Richmond pair Jacob Hopper and Kane McAuliffe have each been fined $1,500, Hopper for attempting to trip Wayne Malera and McAuliffe for making careless contacts with an umpire in last night's loss to the Crows. I'm Olivia Hicks. That's the latest now from the newsroom.
9: So this morning was the usual mad rush. I jump in the car, ready to take it for its regular service, when nothing. Still nothing. 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
5: We've got clear conditions forecast for the remainder of our afternoon, on track for 18 degrees, and tomorrow is also looking good, so down to 7 overnight. Finally, mostly sunny for our Tuesday with 18 the top. 17 on Wednesday, another mostly sunny day. Just a few showers forecast towards the end of the week. But hey, we can't complain with this sunshine. Enjoy your afternoon. Drive safe if you're on the roads of the coast. And we'll keep you connected with all things local at cfmtas.com.au.

0: 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It is Will and Woody, and you've joined us in the beginning of the second week, Woods, as we try and trade our way from a psychology textbook.
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0: It's a trade! 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
2: Will and Woody's Swap Meet. 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
0: All right, that's the state of the play today. If you'd like to make a trade, you heard it all there. That is what we were up to. Two signed Taylor Swift CDs, Woods.
1: High demand for them. If you want to get in early, 0429 131065 is the text line.
0: Yes.
1: So text us with what you want to offer us for the signed CDs. I think 1 week in, Wilbur, we're in a great spot.
0: What's the trajectory from here? What's your glass ball to get to the engagement ring from the two Taylor Swift CDs?
1: I think we're in some sort of automobile today. I think we could be on in a scooter. I think we could be in a car. I think we could be in a jet ski.
0: Okay.
1: I just know how much people worship Taylor Swift.
0: Yes.
1: She very rarely signs things.
0: Okay, I didn't know that. No, I wasn't across that.
1: People know that. She doesn't like to sign things too much because she likes to keep the supply down, demand up. That's just basic business.
0: Yeah.
1: This is rare.
0: Okay.
1: So if you like Taylor Swift, you want to make a trade. So I think some form of automobile.
0: Okay. Wow. Okay, huge. And then from the automobile, we're one swap away from the ring?
1: I think we're at ring Thursday at the latest.
0: Okay.
1: That's where I'm at.
0: $10,000 engagement ring on Thursday. Your prediction?
1: I think we've got a proposal on Friday. It's a perfect radio week. that's just where I'm at. Now, Wilbur, up next.
0: Yes.
1: Again, 0429 131065. You want to text us what you want to trade for the CD, get in early. But Wilbur, up next. We tease each other a bit on this radio show.
0: Mm-hmm.
1: We have a bit of fun. We like to poke each other, prod each other.
0: A few jabs.
1: There's a story that I've been telling on this radio show for 10 years.
0: Yep.
1: At your expense.
0: Yes.
1: I love it.
0: Which one is it?
1: Whining and dining on it for 10 years.
0: Which one is it?
1: I'm not going to say.
0: Can you give me a hint?
1: I'm not going to say.
0: One word hint.
1: I'll reveal up next. And I'm also going to reveal that that story has been a complete lie.
0: Oh, my God.
1: And I'll tell you why I was lying about it.
0: What?
1: Up next.
0: Oh, God. Will and Woody.
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8: 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This is CFM.

0: Good afternoon, everyone. It is Will and Woody. Don't forget, we're making another trade with one of you guys. Currently, we have two Taylor Swift CDs. So if that sounds sexy to you, then text us 0429 131065. Signed.
1: Yeah.
0: Taylor Swift CDs by the Queen of Showgirls. Have I got that right, Annalise?
2: Life of the Showgirl.
0: Life from nearly there. Yeah, yeah. Anyway, look, she's signed it. She's a queen in her own right. Is she not?
2: Queen.
0: Queen.
1: No doubt queen. Everyone thinks she's a queen. Those CDs are worth tens of thousands. Anyway, I would say.
0: Offer us a trade, 0429 131065.
1: Now, Wilbur.
0: Yeah.
1: I've been telling a story on this radio show for pretty much our entire radio careers.
0: Yeah, you do reheat a lot of gear, so I'm just trying to figure out which.
1: No, it's fair.
0: We do a show every day, mate. Yeah, we do a show every day. It's hard to.
1: This particular story, I love it so much that it would come up bi-monthly. I reckon.
0: Okay.
1: And
0: is that true, Annalise? Do you know the story?
2: Yeah, it would be bi-monthly.
0: Okay. Is it about me?
1: It's well, you're involved and it's at your expense, and I just love it so much, and I've really enjoyed telling it.
0: All right. Well, let's go. What is it?
1: I think it's time that I revealed that. Yeah. It's not true. It's not true. It's completely made up. And there is a reason why I made it up, though. Okay. So 10 years ago, we were living in Perth.
0: Yeah.
1: And you had started seeing a particular person. And I didn't think.
0: Shut up. No. No. This literally came out the other day. You're joking.
1: I didn't.
0: We went on a witch hunt for that poor person.
1: No.
0: They're probably in therapy right now.
1: I didn't.
0: Have been for 10 years as a result.
1: I wouldn't have thought so.
0: Explain the story.
1: I don't think she was particularly nice. And I didn't think she was right.
0: You didn't like her.
1: I didn't like her. I didn't think she
0: was. I think you were just bitter.
1: I
0: was having wild nights and we had a connected room and you could hear everything. And I knew you were angry about that because you used to fart in the vents. But
1: that's true. Okay.
0: You were bitter.
1: There was a little bit of that, but I didn't think she was a very nice person and I didn't think she was right for you. Wow. So I decided to do the brave thing of getting involved and trying to sabotage the relationship between the two of you. So I started a little rumor.
0: Can't believe
1: and
0: this.
1: And I said to you because at one stage I had to drive her car and I said to you that I found your undies in her car and then convinced you that she was stealing your undies.
0: I couldn't find my jocks.
1: And thankfully weeks later you guys ended things and I was like, great, the plan worked. I effectively sabotaged your relationship with this girl. And I apologize. And honestly, as the years went past.
0: Why don't you just come to me and be like, mate, don't think she's for you.
1: It's just too confrontational for me. I rather think of a really elaborate plan.
0: You'd rather steal my underwear.
1: Yeah. Yeah, yeah. I didn't want to be involved like confronting you and like making you choose between your best mate and your girl. So I just planned that elaborate plan. To say that she was an undies thing.
0: So strange. Anyway. I'm still coming to terms with the fact that you made this up. Like, I've been preaching this as gospel myself.
1: No, I know.
0: I think she thinks she probably stole the underwear at this point as well.
1: Yeah, you lock your undies drawer now, famously. You go a little safe for your jocks. I get it, mate. There's trauma there. Anyway, I just find it fascinating, though, that I did.
0: I don't know if we'd use the T word, but
1: I did sabotage your relationship. I sabotaged her because I didn't think the person was right.
0: Yeah, the producers are asking me if I confronted her. I didn't confront her. No.
3: So you just broke up with her on grounds of it's not you, it's me?
0: Look, we weren't really like going, like we weren't going out.
1: It was early days.
0: We were hooking up and to be honest, like we have a very good mutual friend called Pippa who lives in Perth as well.
3: Love Pippa.
0: Yeah, love Pip. And she knew of this person as well. And she also suggested that maybe it was a good idea that I
3: text Pip right now.
1: I actually ran the plan past Pip. Pip was like, "That's
0: good." No, you didn't.
3: That's good.
0: Yeah, yeah. Really?
1: Say that she's stealing the jocks. Yeah, that's good.
0: Pip didn't say that she's stealing the jocks.
1: To be fair, I pitched the idea.
0: Can we call Pip, please? I think we need to get to the bottom of it.
1: I pitched the idea to Pip, and Pip was like, "Yeah, that's good. It's crazy, but it's good."
0: Yeah. Right.
1: Anyway.
0: So I actually did end it with it. She wasn't great.
1: Everyone knew that.
0: You were particularly upset because I remember the night that she made me drive the car home, if we can wind the clock back.
1: Made me drive the car home.
0: Yes.
1: Yes.
0: That was a really dog move. I remember thinking that was right off.
1: And she didn't, because you guys were having a drink together and we were at a work event and you two were going to go and have this date. And I thought we were going to hang out. to be fair, I was like, oh, here are the boys. We're out of the town.
0: This is what's underneath it. This is why he's told the joke. Here it is.
1: And then your girl came. Your girl. She came, and then you guys were, oh, we're going to go and have a date. And I was like, cool, where are we going? And she was like, she threw me her keys, and she was can you drive the car back to your place? Because I'm probably coming back to yours tonight. And I was like, oh, presumptuous. And then that was the night that I drove home and I was like, mate, strangest thing. The next morning, I was like, I found your jocks in her car. That was perfect. Anyway,
0: yeah, that's what happened.
1: Have you sabotaged a friend's relationship? You didn't like their partner. What did you do to sabotage them? There's some audio on TikTok that's going viral of someone else who's sabotaged a friend's relationship or is awesome. Right in the middle of maybe wanting to. But if you've done it.
0: Can't wait to hear that audio. We'll take your calls up next. It's Will and Woody.
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0: Good afternoon, everyone. It is Will and Woody. Woodrow, I believe Alexa Leary is going to join us up next. Huge. Paralympian, gold medalist, world record holder. She's got a wild story of survival, which I can't wait to share with everybody. I'm sure if you heard it, you'll know exactly what this is about. But she's going to be with us live on the radio up next. Right now, though.
1: We're uncovering, unearthing a lie that I've been telling on the radio show for the last 10 years. And that is that you were dating someone in Perth many, many years ago who I didn't think was a very nice person. Mm. I didn't think she was right for you. Mm-hmm. I don't appreciate now, I'll put my hand up and say it was the wrong thing to do, mm-hmm. That I lied about the fact that she was stealing your undies.
0: And look, I think my initial reaction to this was maybe hurt. No. My initial reaction is just
1: sure.
0: I'm just shocked that you had to go to that length. Like,
1: yeah, I had to, I was stealing your undies.
0: Well, you didn't have to. That's what I'm saying. You could have just said, "Dude, she sucks."
1: Nah, it's too confrontational for me because I don't want to put you in the situation.
0: Is this why you were farting in the vent between our rooms as well?
1: Oh, I didn't think she was right for you. I was hoping. Plan A was that maybe you two would break up because, like, one of you was farting during sex and that's too much kind of thing. And I was like, maybe you'll just find...
0: That's what would happen. We'd be in it. And I'd be like, this room stinks.
1: Yeah.
0: And then I found out much later that Woody was...
1: Yeah. Anyway, that
0: effectively gassing us.
1: That didn't break you up. You guys pushed through that, which was surprising. So I had to, I had to move to more elaborate measures. And that was stealing your underwear, burying them around Perth, and then telling you that she was stealing them, that I was finding your undies in her car.
0: It's actually really strange,
1: which,
0: man.
1: Look, it's not true. But it's the thing that we do for our good mates to end relationships with the wrong people. Like, Annalise, amongst the girl community, you guys are always sabotaging mates' relationships, aren't you, to, like, make sure you're friends with the right person?
2: Might, like, plant a seed. Like, it's like, did that.
0: You'd speak to them.
2: And you'd probably speak to them, but, like, if they're not listening, you do subtle, like, drops. Like, oh, I can't believe he did that. That's so, Anyway.
0: Oh, that was layered.
1: That's good.
0: Wow, that's divisive. See, Annalise, like, quite a sweet person, but then you forget she's a girl. And they've got this thing where they just do that sort of stuff.
2: A little bit manipulation.
1: Yeah, you're so measured. You're smart. Mm. You're so many steps ahead. The other one I'll ask you. So Mim once told me that her mates, when they were not sure about a new guy in the group who was dating someone, they would speak to the person on social media, like DM them if he hadn't met them yet and start flirting with them.
0: Clever.
1: And see if he flirted back.
3: What?
1: Yeah. Now, I always thought that was pretty outrageous, but they were like, that's just a classic little test.
0: I think that's entrapment.
1: That is entrapment.
0: That's entrapment.
1: Now, really excitingly though, Wilbur, we've actually got Pip here who joins us on the show. Now, Pip, I hope I'm not tarnishing your reputation here by dragging you down with me, but from memory, firstly, welcome to the show. Great to hear your voice, Pip.
0: Great to hear your voice.
4: Hi, boys.
0: For all the Will and Woody.
4: To hear your voices too.
0: Supporters out there, Pip.
4: And my reputation has been tarnished for years since working with you, Woods. So.
1: Okay, perfect. Let's bring it further down.
0: So Pip produced our show when we were over in Perth.
1: Yes.
0: For a little while then, until she had enough and she left.
1: That's fair enough. Yeah. People don't last very long. They don't last very long. But Pip, we had moments where we were confiding in each other that we thought maybe the person that Will was seeing wasn't right for him and maybe not the nicest person.
4: Yes, I do remember that.
1: Okay. Now, do you also remember that
0: you're not cross-examining her.
1: No, I just want to make sure. I just want to make it seem like, this was a group decision,
0: Isn't
1: not just me.
0: Isn't it true that you...
1: So, Pip, from my memory, I pitched the idea to you that I was going to make it seem like she was stealing Will's undies. Do you remember that?
4: Look, I'm not saying it's not possible that you did do this, but I have no recollection of it. I genuinely do not remember, but that does not mean it's not true because I have a very bad memory and it does sound like something I'd be like, that is a great idea.
1: That's exactly what you said.
0: No, you didn't.
1: Yeah.
0: No, you didn't.
1: Quarter past five by the microwave.
0: No, you didn't. You did not say that stealing my underwear was a good idea, Pip. I know you. You would have been
4: really
0: like...
4: I didn't like her.
0: Why didn't you just tell me?
1: You couldn't, mate.
0: No one told me.
1: You're intimidating.
4: I couldn't tell you. No, I couldn't tell you that.
0: Why couldn't you tell me?
4: Oh, I don't know. I don't think we had that kind of relationship yet.
1: You can't tell talent. You can't tell
4: Woods,
1: talent.
4: Woods could have told you, though.
1: Yeah, that's fair. It's back on me.
0: Finally.
5: 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Will and Woody.

0: Hey, it's Will and Woody. Hope you're having a great Monday. Annalise is going to be in here defending whether or not Kylie Jenner is or is not a knob. Yeah, it's going to be a good chat.
1: Whoa.
2: Is this fresh off the private jet for 24 hours for a date with Timmy?
0: Fresh off the private jet.
2: It's hard to defend.
0: The housekeeper that couldn't look her in the eyes. I mean, there's a few things there. Look, Woods, away from Kylie Jenner into a thoroughly decent person. Alexa Leary has got a brand new book, Sink or Swim, Defying the Odds, which is out now. Alexa is a Paralympian. She won gold, broke a world record in Paris, former triathlete. And look, I've deliberately stayed away from a lot of what has happened to Alexa, Alexa's story, because I want to hear it firsthand from you. But Alexa.
3: Hi.
0: How are you?
3: Good. How are you?
0: Good. I'm Will.
2: And I'm Woody.
3: I'm Alexa.
0: You shouldn't be alive. Is that right?
3: Yeah, it is true. I shouldn't be. They said I'd be a vegetable or I'd never walk or talk again and I would die. They did say that to my parents.
2: Okay. Can we talk about the accident then, Alexa? So what happened?
3: Yeah, of course. So my accident, so the day it happened, So when I got out of the hospital, I couldn't quite comprehend that I had an accident. I had no idea. And my parents actually had to sit me down and tell me. So what they've told me is what then I know. I've never had an accident before. Whoa. From the brain damage I've done, I've got no idea I fell off a bike. But the accident all started on Saturday morning. I was out for an A-grade bunch cycle. So we were out down to do like 150K, like a big cycle that day. And I went out with my dad because my dad's a cyclist as well. I randomly stopped at like the top of a hill. Like apparently I messaged my dad and I said, oh my God, I've made it with the A-grade bunch so far. We're having a quick sip of water and like food and then off we go. But I couldn't believe I'd made it. And it was the best day of my life. I've never made it with the A-grade bunch up 90Ks in. I couldn't even believe it. I was so happy. And then there we go. I take my beanie off and I put it in my back pocket and I never tighten my helmet. And this is where it all changed. Oh. So all of a sudden I'm coming down a hill going 70 kilometers an hour. And apparently I've clipped the wheel in front of me and I went smash on the right side first. And then my helmet came off and I went smash on my left.
0: Whoa.
3: And it was so bad that this is like the miracle day of it. The fact that there was actually a car coming down the hill and there's no reception. So some of the cyclists couldn't call the ambulance. Mm. But luckily they jumped in the car, they drove out a little bit and called the ambulance. And the ambulance were literally around the corner getting a coffee. They were just right next door to me. And this is even the biggest miracle part was the fact there was a cyclist riding up the hill. He wasn't with our bunch. He was a random cyclist. He's a doctor. He put me in a breathing position because my lung collapsed as well. And then the ambulance came, everything like that. They took me to Sunshine Coast Hospital, but that hospital said, she's so impaired, we can't do anything. So they had to fly me like on the helicopter to Royal Brisbane Hospital. And that hospital said to my parents, no one survives cycling accidents, like not possible. And anyways, I got there and I had like a big cut on my leg and they never stitched it for a few weeks because they thought I was going to die. They're like, nah. So anyways, then I had 7 brain operations, blood clots. I was a mess. I broke my scapula, my ribs. Mm. I was destroyed. Oh. Yeah, it was quite bad.
0: When does the memory kick in? Because I imagine when you're talking about getting flown around and, you know, brain surgeries and all this sort of stuff, I imagine you're unconscious. When do the lights come on?
3: I couldn't tell you. I then lived in Beru, which is brain injury rehabilitation unit. Mm-hmm. And that's for like severely damaged brains. I was in the hospital for 6 months.
0: Are you talking or anything at this stage or are you? No.
3: I was so bad. And that's the thing about it. Like in the hospital, I couldn't talk or walk, but all I did was sing every lyric to every song. And everyone was going, how does she know that? That's not right.
0: Wow.
2: Do you think you were doing that to try and get yourself through it, singing?
3: But I don't even know that I was doing that. I just watched videos and my brain was really, really upset. Like it was destroyed. So it upset all my connections. So they were gone. So I was so impaired.
2: I'm sure you've spoken to your parents about this now. Did they have moments where they had to say goodbye to you?
3: Yeah, 8 times. They told me 8 times they had to because they actually had I had seven brain operations. My mom and dad had to go over to the hospital at 2 a.m. in the morning to sign off my life. 50-50% chance I'd make the hospital brain operations, but I made them all. I'm here.
2: They were sorry. On seven different occasions, they were told it's a 50-50. And so every single time they would sign the papers, say goodbye to you.
0: That's so sad. I can't imagine that.
2: And then it's literally the flip of a coin seven times in a row.
3: Yeah.
2: Oh.
3: And I made it.
0: God. All right. We've got more with Alexa Leary right up next on Will and Woody and a crazy story.
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8: Hi, I'm Rana Hussein. Mary Fowler's Manchester City is through to the Women's FA Cup final, beating Sam Kerr's Chelsea 3-2 in extra time in this morning's semi. New South Wales have ramped up the intensity with the gym session in Ballymore today ahead of Game 2 of the Women's Origin. The Blues can retain the Shield with a win over the Maroons on Thursday at Suncorp. It's an All-American Round of 16 showdown at the Italian Open tonight with Coco Gauff facing Evie Jovic, and Melbourne Vixens have remained undefeated after 9 rounds of Super Netball.
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0: Nominate now for the 2026 top tradie and top apprentice. 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

0: Will and Woody, hope you're having a wonderful drive home. The quiz is just around the corner. Don't forget as well, you can make a trade with us in the swap meet. 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
1: Wow.
0: That's after 5 o'clock or text us 0429 13 1065. Right now, though, we are joined by Alexa Leary, who is a triathlete, a Paralympian. Sink or Swim, Define the Odds is her book, which is out now. And Alexa, we've just been talking about this brain injury which occurred when you had a horrific cycling accident, 6 months that you don't remember, a whole portion of your life that has basically been forgotten, moved on from, and the fact that you had 8 different surgeries which could have led to you dying in that process. We're learning about who you are really in that, which I find fascinating given that you kind of feel as if you're a totally different person to who you were previously prior to the accident.
2: Like I'm living a second life. I can't remember the person I was before the accident.
0: What?
2: I don't remember her. But like, the neuro doctors said the day of the accident, 4 to 5 years prior, I will have no memory and I don't have a single idea
0: really?
2: Of who I was. And that no, I've got no idea.
1: What are you told about the old Alexa?
0: Yeah.
1: Like what do your parents say?
2: Well, apparently I was a determined person. I was a triathlete. I was determined. I'm even more determined and more passionate because from the damage that it made my emotions so heightened that I am in like just a go-getter. Like, oh, yes. It's a bit hard. It's so hard every day with my behavior. But
0: really?
2: I'm only getting better. Yeah. I'm getting a lot better.
1: Excuse me if this is wrong, but is there a story around your brother trying to look for you or like he texted you and couldn't find you?
2: Oh, yeah. So I was just really, really down on life and I just wanted to leave. I didn't want to be here anymore. And it's in the book, but it was a rough moment of my life where I just felt like I didn't want to be here anymore. I just wanted to go. But then I had to really get myself, you know, on track to really fix that mindset of mine to keep going. Yeah.
0: It seems like that's a huge part of it. And it's amazing. Like I can see here how determined you are. You keep talking about how determined you are. We'll get to the Olympics in a second. Obviously, incredibly determined not to win a gold medal. But for your drive, is that the reason you think that you made it through?
2: 100%. Like I've just been a fighter. I will just keep going until I go all the way. That's just my personality. I'm just a go-getter. I'm like, I push for things to live. I pushed it. I did it. And I'm proud of myself for it. For how far I've come and then like the Paralympics, I pushed that. I made sure I was like, I've got to do it. I've got to be proud of myself. That was the biggest thing for it.
1: When did you actually get back into the pool? Like what was that like?
2: So I got back in the pool. So the neuro doctors actually told my mum and dad that we've got to get Lex in the water to try and get my right side to work again. Cause I destroyed my brain so badly that mainly like the left, but it was the whole brain, but the left was more like really, really hit that it actually goes opposite and makes your right physically damaged. Uh-huh. So I'm now left-handed. So I'm not right-handed anymore. I used to be, but I'm not. And that's why when I swim, I'm in the physical damage part because my right does not do as well as my left side is the gun. My left carries my right.
0: Yeah.
2: So that's like the hard thing.
0: God. Wow.
1: Okay. So the neuro actually said, let's get her in the pool.
2: After that, I got in the water and mum and dad were watching me and they're like, oh, wow. Like Lex is actually swimming. Like she's doing well. Like I was doing good, but it was really hard for me because mentally, like just in my right little side doesn't like to work with me. So it was very different for me because I was a triathlete.
0: Yeah.
2: I was a professional triathlete. I was at that level and it was very weird for me to get back in that water. It felt natural, but it wasn't natural. It was a little bit different. And then my mindset was like, I need more than just being in rehab for the rest of my life. I've got to succeed for myself. So that's why I pushed the limits to make the development squad and then the Paralympic squad.
1: We don't know
0: good
1: who,
0: on you, mate.
1: But
0: good
1: yeah,
0: on
1: seriously.
0: You.
1: It's just
0: That's so awesome.
1: It's such an inspirational story.
0: What a ride.
1: And I know for anyone listening to this right now, I hope you're being inspired by, I'm sure you're being inspired by.
0: People can go and get Alexa's book, Sink or Swim, Define the Odds, out now in all good bookstores. But also, you've got a second song coming out, you were telling
2: us
0: before.
2: Yes, I do. It should be out really soon.
1: You were showing us your DJ decks before.
0: So music's this huge part for you. Music's this thing that got you through the through your time in hospital, through rehab. That's kind of the only thing you feel that you're sitting there lying there singing song lyrics to yourself. What's your first song called?
2: Closer.
0: Closer.
2: And Alexa Leary and I think, Closer. Yeah, I'm not the singer. I am the backbeat. That's what I call myself.
1: Were you doing DJ stuff before the accident, or is this a post-accident thing?
2: No. So I was like, before the accident, I would like play guitar and sing and stuff. Mm. So it's a bit, but it's a bit hard now because my right hand doesn't, doesn't like to work. So now I just wanted to jump on the DJ deck.
1: You just nail the backbeat.
2: Yeah,
0: that's so awesome. Nailing it. In honestly, this is just an incredible story, Alexa. Thank you so much for joining us and giving us your time and. There's a lot there, and I'm sure it doesn't get easier to unpack every time you do it. So I really appreciate it.
2: No, thanks, guys. Thank you.
0: Yeah, and congratulations. You should be so proud of yourself. Yeah. Thanks for coming on the show.
2: Thanks.
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11: Good evening, I'm Olivia Hicks. The Tasmanian government's been previewing some of the inclusions of its upcoming state budget. Housing Minister Kerry Vincent says it'll feature nearly $600 million towards housing and homelessness over the next 4 years, and says the government is in collaboration with councils to deliver more homes.
19: We are looking at input from councils on where there is land to develop large number of homes for first home buyers, social housing and our normal homes, to make sure that we're building enough homes to meet the future demand for Tasmania.
11: We're being told that the hantavirus doesn't have pandemic potential. The Federal Health Minister says they are taking appropriate precautions by putting the returning passengers into quarantine and making sure all staff on the repatriation flight are wearing high levels of PPE. Mark Butler says while the virus does have deadly consequences following the deaths of 3 out of 8 cases, human-to-human transmission is rare.
20: I'm not really seeing these two things as analogous. A coronavirus-based pandemic is a very different beast to deal with than this risk. We're assessing this risk on its own merits and based on public health advice.
11: A 30-year-old man has been arrested after a vehicle containing 3 dogs was allegedly stolen from Invermay in the state's north. The incident happened yesterday after members of the public reported a vehicle driving erratically. It was later recovered at Newnham. All 3 dogs were safely returned to their owner. The man remains in custody, assisting police with their inquiries. The Premier of New South Wales has admitted Labor will have a fight to keep One Nation at bay come the March 2027 state election. The party had an historic win at the weekend's by-election in the seat of Farrer. Chris Minns says he's ready for a fight.
21: I do think that there's been a seismic change when it comes to politics in Australia. There will be a lot of people that support One Nation, but we've got 9 months to the next election and we're going to fight for everybody's vote.
11: And singer Kelly Holiday, a.k.a. Adam Hyde, has been forced to fly home after US authorities revoked his visa mid-tour. The Dancing 2 singer was due to perform 4 shows in the US and Canada, but was detained at the Canadian border. He claims he wasn't given a reason, but it's understood his whole touring team party found themselves also unable to enter America. And police are currently on the scene of a traffic hazard in the state's northwest, where a large amount of carrots have spilt onto the roadway. Westbound lanes of the Bass Highway at Lillico are currently affected. The road remains open, but traffic has been slowed. Motorists are asked to obey directions of police on the scene.
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11: Turning to your sport now, and Friday night doubleheaders might not be for everyone, but the AFL says it will feature in the back half of the season.

The fixtures for rounds 16 to 22 will be announced this week. So far, only matchups have been announced. Boss Andrew Dillon says having two games allows for more flexibility and means teams may not have short breaks between games. And in cricket, all-rounder Liam Scott has been called up to the Australian squad for the white ball tour of Pakistan and Bangladesh. The South Australian is coming off being named the Sheffield Shield Player

0: Despite his hard work and the support of teachers, living in poverty is holding Max back, impacting his reading and his maths. Imagine trying your best, but it just doesn't feel enough. We can't let this happen. You can help Australian children like Max get the extra learning support they need. Donate to the Smith family today.
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2: Alrighty, before we get into the quiz, a quick reminder that the swap meet is up next, 13-1065. If you're a Taylor Swift fan and you would like to trade us something of value for three signed Taylor Swift CDs,
3: whoa,
2: then now is the time to call. If you'd like to make a trade for three signed Taylor Swift CDs, they could be yours up next. Right now, though, Belinda is playing the quiz. Belinda, are you ready to go?
4: I am, guys. I am.
2: You're feeling good?
4: No.
2: Okay.
4: No, I am. I am. We'll be good.
2: All right. you're a mess. All right, here we go. What is the third month in each year?
4: March.
2: What do you call a baby dog?
4: A puppy.
2: Something savory you spread on toast.
4: I'll bet you mine.
2: What's 3 times 9?
4: 27.
2: What colour is an unripe lemon?
4: Yellow.
2: Name a Marvel superhero.
4: Hulk.
2: How many letters in the word 7?
4: 5.
2: What do you call the meal between breakfast and lunch?
4: Brunch.
2: True or false, apple seeds can kill you.
4: False.
2: Name a nursery rhyme.
4: Jack and Jill went up the hill.
2: Whoa. Whoa. Whoa.
4: Come on, guys. Come on.
2: Whoa. Whoa. Whoa. Whoa.
5: I'm willing to say all answers are in.
4: Come on, guys. Oh. I need to really pay for these universal passes. Like, I'm desperate.
5: What are you trying to pay for?
2: What is a universal pass?
4: So we're going to Tokyo and we want universal fast passes. About 900 baht.
2: Oh, I know what you mean. I know. Yeah, yeah, yeah. No. We had to buy some for the Studio Ghibli.
4: They're expensive.
2: Museum. Yeah.
5: Right. Okay.
2: But cultural disparity, I think.
5: Sure. But you want to get some tickets. But it sounds like you've got a trip to Tokyo coming up, so it's not a complete sob story.
2: That's exciting. Who are you going with, Belinda? Who's going on the trip with you?
4: My husband and my 10-year-old. So he's a Pokemon fan. So we really want to go. We want to go, you know, obviously experience the culture and take him on a really cool trip because we haven't been on a holiday in a few years. So, yeah, we want to take him on a really cool trip.
5: Okay. Any questions you're worried about, Belinda?
4: Just the apple seed one, because I know peaches have a form of like cyanide in them. I wasn't sure about the apple. So
5: technically, technically, if you're saying can an apple seed kill you, I mean, if you think outside the box, though, like you could choke on an apple seed.
4: Yeah, but you really technically no.
2: When we say apple seeds can kill you, that was the wording on the question, wasn't it?
4: Oh, I love
2: true
4: to,
2: or false,
4: yeah.
2: Apple seeds can kill you.
4: Oh, God.
5: Oh, sorry,
2: because they can.
4: They can. That's technically correct.
2: So they actually do contain cyanide.
4: Oh, they do.
2: Yes. So there's a possibility. Belinda, I really want to give you the money. I'm really sorry. I can't.
5: We can give you something.
2: I can't. The other one was an unripe lemon is generally speaking green. Obviously, various different stages of ripeness, but
5: we can give you something.
2: But generally speaking, they are green. I think that's what the answer we were looking for, though. Of course, we can give you a couple of tickets to go to the Billie Eilish movie experience. Billie Eilish's Hit Me Hard and Soft, the tour live in 3D. Tickets on sale now, so go take your kids to that. Enjoy. Have a great time in Japan.
4: Thank you so much, guys.
2: Thanks for playing.
4: Thank you.
2: You did a great quiz, Belinda. Nice to meet you.
5: God, how good have we been in an onsen in Japan now? Wouldn't that be lovely?

0: Lovely. But I'll tell you what would be even more lovely, Woody, if you had a radio show and you were swapping, trading items with everyone every day,
1: That's pretty good.
0: You were in the possession of three signed Taylor Swift CDs that were up for trade right up next.
2: Will and Woody for the drive home.
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0: everybody. I hope you're having a wonderful drive home. We're going to swap meet on the radio right now, guys. And that is a chance for us to trade your trash to something treasure, particularly something that is treasure for you, Woods. Something very special for you. Paris called up and she said, guys, I've got something that means nothing to me. And I've got something very, very special that I would want dearly.
1: Swap meet,
2: where we turn your trash into treasure.
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0: It's a trade!
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0: So for those of you playing along, and you have been over the last week, over the weekend as well, you would know that on Friday, Woods, three signed Taylor Swift CDs by none other than Queen Tay-Tay herself, the Queen of Capitalism, Queen of Pop, whatever you want to call her. These questions in these CDs, in response to Stephanie, who's text through, said, are the albums signed by Taylor or a random? They are signed by Taylor.
7: Yeah, we have evidence.
0: The CDs are signed by Taylor. That is what you guys are trading for right now. Three signed Taylor Swift CDs. These are certified CDs.
7: Priceless, Will. It is honestly hard to put a price on it. She very rarely signs things from what I understand. So again, you can't just find these things lying around. It couldn't be a bigger artist in the world as well. So if you have got something lying around your house that you would like to give us, for the three signed Taylor Swift CDs, now is your time.
0: Damn.
8: Sorry, lost at the end there. Swallowed some saliva.
0: Now is your
8: It was so good.
0: Now is your tap.
8: It was such a good sell.
0: Which makes a trade, guys. Honestly, it could be anything. But if you would like to make a trade, now is your tap. Will and Woody.
1: More Will and Woody for your drive home up next. You lemons. Name them Will and Woody.
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0: dance all night.
1: It's Will and Woody, and I hope you're having a wonderful Monday afternoon. Right now, make us a trade for 3 signed Taylor Swift CDs with whatever, honestly, whatever you want. You can throw us something valuable. You can throw us a car. You can throw us your dog. I don't care what it is.
2: Right now, it is your life.
1: These are your objects. And if you'd like to swap, then get on the radio.
3: Will and Woody's Swap Meet. Swap the deal. Keep the good energy with Glowbird.
2: As we said before the song, we are trying to go from Paris's psychology textbook to a $10,000 engagement ring. 1 week in, I think we're in a great spot. We're talking signed CDs by the biggest artist in the world.
4: We are,
2: I think we're humming. We'd love to go forward again today. Let's go to Yvonne here. Yvonne, what do you want to give us for the signed Taylor Swift CDs?
5: Hey, Will and Woody. I've got this amazing snake, like it's a real python.
4: Cool.
5: And it's climbing up a real tree branch. Like, yeah, I've had it for years. I love it, but whatever. Yep.
2: Do you have a license to have that snake, Yvonne, or is this something you just found?
5: Well, it's taxidermied, so it's not, back in the day.
2: It's taxidermied.
5: It was like 20 years ago when you were allowed to buy taxidermied things on eBay, I think.
2: Okay, sorry, I thought we were talking live snake.
4: Oh, the good old days.
2: I was pretty pumped about live snake. But so,
5: it's taxidermied.
2: How big is it, Yvonne? How long is it?
5: Well, it would be about the actual tree stand and with the snake got wrapped around it, the branch.
2: Yeah.
5: It would be taller than me, so it's nearly 6 foot, I think.
2: So that is pretty cool.
4: That's 6?
5: Yeah.
2: Like, I would love that.
4: No, it's not something to worry about.
2: I would love to put that in the corner of the studio.
4: Yeah. We did try and get a taxidermied animal in here for a while.
2: It was a nightmare. It was an absolute nightmare. We tried to taxidermy the rat that was found dead in my house. Long process. Simon, what do you want to give us for the signed Taylor Swift
4: CDs? Don't take us back there. Everyone's still got trauma.
2: Simon?
6: Hey, mate, how you doing?
2: Good, mate, good. What do you want to give us for the CDs?
6: I've got 2 watches.
2: Do you want to give us a bit more about those watches there, Simon?
6: One's a Rosefield watch.
4: A what?
2: Rosefield.
4: We're not watch guys, Simon. Rosefield?
6: Neither am I. It's worth about $250, and I've got a Girano that's worth about $250. Gold. Jeez.
4: Girano?
6: It's still... worth about $250.
2: Oh, mate. Where'd you get them, Simon?
6: Just presents that I got, man, that I don't really wear them.
4: Yeah. Oh, you're not a watch wearer. Are they, okay. So, they didn't fall off the back of a truck or anything, did they, Simon?
6: No, mate. They're pretty dressy watches. They look pretty nice.
4: No, I know, but that doesn't change the fact that they might have fallen off the back of a truck.
6: They didn't fall off the back of a truck.
4: Don't wear them, Simon? Never worn them?
6: No, I don't. No, I never.
4: Are they in the box?
6: One's in the box, one's not.
2: Okay.
4: Which one's not?
6: The Girono, the other one, the Rosefield, has got the paperwork and the boxes.
4: Oh, beautiful. Okay, cool. And the Rosefield, you reckon, is worth $250. Okay, cool. Okay. And then the Girono, how do you spell Girono? We'll talk offline. Let's go to Lisa. I can't find Girano watches. Are you guys having any luck finding
2: Girano
4: watches?
2: Are you going
4: Girano
2: J or
4: watch?
2: G?
4: Started with a D. G would make a lot more sense.
2: G-I-R-O-N-A, I reckon. Girano. anyway, mate.
4: But Giordano.
2: No, it's not that. I modeled for them when I was a child.
4: Giordano.
2: Yeah. Lisa. Never got paid. Lisa, what do you want to offer us? I mean, we're flying here. We've been offered a snake. We've been offered watches. What would you like to offer us for the signed CDs by Taylor Swift?
7: Oh, I've got some rare and precious coffee mugs here from my father, Infantry Museum from Singleton, New South Wales. Another one, Australian Light Horseman. And another one is pretty special too. I'm not even sure what that one is. Australian Special Forces or something. There we
4: beautiful,
7: go. They're pretty
4: Lisa.
7: Special.
4: They
7: beautiful coffee mug.
4: They sound.
2: Was your dad in the force? Like, did he drink out of those
7: he
2: mugs
7: was.
2: When he was?
7: He was, and he collected them. And we have a few.
4: Gorgeous.
7: And we can't put them all on the pool table.
2: That's fair. Yeah, that's fair adorable.
4: Enough, Lisa.
2: That's really beautiful.
4: Love that, Lise.
2: But look, at the end of the day, we've also been offered a snake and some watches. And we hate being these like savage businessmen, but you just have to be. It's a dog eat dog world, the business world.
4: And Lisa, great offer.
2: It was a lovely offer. And And that's all we're going to say about it. But, I mean, for me, it's the snake.
4: You'd say that. We knew,
2: for me, it's the snake.
4: Even the minute that Yvonne said, I've got a snake.
2: But if you...
4: You've been wondering, you spent a month of our radio show last year trying to taxidermy a rat. I know how you feel about taxidermy. I know this is close to your heart. But are you clouding it?
2: No. I'm going to remove myself from it because I need to appreciate that I'm not going to be taking this home with me as much as it pains me. But I'm just saying that...
4: Is a taxidermy... Does anyone want a taxidermied snake?
2: Okay, low. I reckon not that many people want it. But if you're a person who does want it, like myself, very hard to find and get.
4: Yvonne was saying she used to be able to get them on eBay.
2: Hey, you can't. It's all sorts and of you can't
4: get, well, you can't get them on Etsy, that's for sure. I'm just having a look now.
2: Right?
4: Well, like, no, you can't get them anywhere.
2: Like, don't get me wrong.
4: You can't.
2: The watches is cool. And obviously, there's definitely... value there.
4: And I'm pretty sure when we were talking about, sorry, just back on the snake.
2: Yeah, great.
4: When we were talking about taxidermying the rat.
2: Yes.
4: That your cat caught.
2: Yes.
4: I'm pretty sure the producer did some digging. How much was it? It was expensive to taxidermy the rat, wasn't it?
0: It was really expensive.
4: Yeah, super expensive.
2: And it was going to take like 12 months. Like, it was an outrageous amount of time. And again, we're this popular radio show, right? With all of our power and influence, we couldn't get one taxidermied animal. We got a fish flown halfway across the country here, but we couldn't get anything taxidermied, right?
4: So do we know what Yvonne paid? I'm reading here. Yvonne, what did you pay for the taxidermied snake initially?
5: 20 years ago, it was about $800, closer to $1,000.
4: Gee whiz.
2: So that's worth $5,000 now.
5: Well, it's a bit dusty, and hubby said it's not as big
2: Yvonne,
5: as I said,
2: Yvonne, what are you doing? It's great.
5: It is amazing.
2: We can get rid of the dust. We can get rid of the dust, Yvonne.
4: Yvonne, we'll take the snake.
5: Yeah! Yes!
4: Great item.
2: CDs are yours, Yvonne.
4: And you're a Taylor Swift fan, Yvonne?
5: Yes. Well, my son's girlfriend is an amazing, yes, so...
4: Naturally amazing.
5: Right.
4: Said nothing there.
2: Hey, Yvonne.
4: Good on you, Yvonne.
2: Yvonne, will the snake fit in my Jualis?
4: You're not taking it home, mate.
2: I'm just saying I'll keep it warm.
3: It's Will and Woody.
8: Will and Woody!
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0: Hey, it's Will and Woody. Thanks to Glowbird Energy. Hope you're having a wonderful drive home. Right now, though, Woods, Annalise would like to defend her queen, Kylie Jenner, because the people coming for her. Look, I've just been reporting what the media's been reporting. The first incident that came up was that her housekeeper wasn't allowed to look her in the eyes.
1: That's a strike. It's got to be a strike.
0: It's got to be a strike. And the other thing that came up was just today, she put out a ticket. She's getting canned for the fact that she went on a private jet to New York for a date night with Timothée Chalamet.
2: Get ready with me for date night in New York. This trip was very last minute. I'm literally going for like 24 hours. Oh no, there's turbulence now. Oh, I have to sit.
1: Okay. People didn't like that. So Annalise, you still want to defend...
3: I want to defend your queen. Because I think that we are missing a few points here. And I just want to quickly touch on these two ones that you've brought up, which is the can't look in the eye.
0: Yeah. Well, I didn't say that.
3: She can't look in, her staff can't look into her eyes when they're talking.
0: Yes.
3: I think that's all alleged. It was another person in the house who made that information up, first of all.
1: No, fair point.
3: And then secondly, it made great content. Did we all not just laugh at the turbulence comment? We did. We love it, and we love Kylie.
0: But we also laughed at Tony Abbott for 4 or 5 years, and that doesn't make him a great guy.
3: That is true. But
1: when he bit that onion, I almost was on board. I was like, he's got my vote all of a sudden. But Annalise, go on. You've been writing things for about an hour.
3: I have, because I want to highlight so much. Like, I'd love to highlight the fact that her Met Gala look was inspired by the ancient Greek sculpture of Venus de Milo, or when she influenced pop culture and had blue hair at the Billboard's Awards in 2013.
1: Sorry, defending her character, you're saying what she wore and having blue hair?
3: Yeah, that's just part of the culture of Kylie Jenner.
0: Right.
3: But what I would like to start with, and I think it's important to acknowledge before I go into my main key points, is that nobody's perfect.
0: Uh-oh.
3: Kylie's teen influence, Hannah Montana, everybody does make mistakes.
0: Yeah, it's true.
3: Maybe she shouldn't have caught in the jet for 24 hours. I get that. I understand. But there's a lot of things that we haven't discussed here.
1: Okay.
3: So, speaking of... it would be remiss of me not to mention that Kylie, is the youngest self-made billionaire.
0: Yes.
1: And now did she have any help getting there?
3: Well, I know what you're going to say. Exactly. That's exactly it, Woody. She did have a famous...
1: I was just asking the question.
0: Predictable.
3: And
0: predictable.
3: What? I appreciate the question. Yeah, great question to ask. She does have a famous dad who was an Olympian. Her mum was managing all her sisters at this point, and they did, Chris was getting 10% at that point.
0: Wow.
3: She did also get paid to feature on Keeping Up with the Kardashians, which was just a show that, was all about their family, which is, all about nepotism. But you know what she did do with that money? She put it towards her lip kit company. Now,
0: and this is a point in the positive.
3: She put it $250,000 that she earned from her she put her $250,000 that she earned from her modeling that she did when she was younger and from the show towards her lip kit company. Now, stop making me giggle.
1: Okay. The lip kit actually went off. Everyone wanted a lip kit.
0: Yeah, the lip kit went off.
1: The lip kit, no doubt everyone wanted a lip kit.
0: I never wanted a lip kit before.
1: They were sold out everywhere, lip kits.
3: Yeah. She also made her money from modeling. And now... Yeah. I asked the team earlier today whether you would be willing to be a model.
0: Yeah.
3: And this is what everyone had to say.
0: Okay. No, I don't think I look anywhere near good enough.
4: No, because it's so awkward.
5: Probably be embarrassed to tell people I'm a model.
3: Now, Kylie has put herself out there as a model.
0: Yeah.
1: And very vulnerable.
3: It's a vulnerable thing to do. Like we heard just before, it can be embarrassing and it can be awkward, but Kylie did that. She went out there...
1: As a former model myself, I was a child model, as you know, Will. It's really tough.
3: It is tough. It is tough. And she did that. Now, I know where you're going to go with this. Oh, she started modeling. She wasn't she was portraying this confidence that was just fake because then she went and got work done. She got lip filler and boob job and all that.
1: We didn't say any of that.
0: I didn't say any of that.
1: Very clearly. We have never brought that up. And that's news to me that she's had work done.
0: I've never brought up her breasts.
1: News to me.
0: Did she have that work done? Did she?
1: Looked below the neck
3: at a young age. But according to Marshfield Clinic, which is a research company in Wisconsin, the female brain doesn't develop until the age of 25.
0: Oh, so sorry, we're letting her go because she's not developed.
3: Absolutely.
0: In the brain. That's one thing I would agree with in this one little while.
1: An undeveloped prefrontal cortex.
3: Exactly. And then when she turned 26, she admitted she had the work done. But you know who hasn't admitted they had the work done?
0: Who?
3: one of your favourites.
6: Hey, quick question. 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
3: So you get away with Tom Cruise, has all this work done, and, you know, you like him still, but poor Kylie over here is just trying to look good and
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1: we've never brought that up. painted us with a shocking brush.
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0: Guys, we've got to get out of here. Woodrow, it's been a hell of a show. Just to show notes, which is our off-air meeting. We'll tell you to be on the air because, you know, it's nice to hear a bit of feedback for everyone. Yeah. Show notes.
1: It's very admin heavy, this show notes, I'm going to be honest, because we're trying to trade our way from a psychology textbook to a $10,000 engagement ring.
0: That's right.
1: For a woman called Paris.
0: Yep.
1: Currently, as of 45 minutes ago, we are now in the possession of a 6-foot taxidermied python snake.
0: Yep.
1: Huge result, huge win. Now, just looking outside, Joe, there's a couple of questions that have been asked about how we get the snake to the studio tomorrow.
2: So we're trying to figure out how to get it to the studio in time for tomorrow's show.
1: Yep,
2: there's also a couple of questions around how we package it so that a potential courier will agree to bring it here because there could be potential health hazards. That's where we're sitting.
1: All fair. So none of the producers have put their hand up for a little road trip to go and pick it up personally? Just asking the question, not saying that you should.
2: I think Liv did.
1: Liv?
0: Well, actually, I did a quick little survey of who lives where, and Darce actually lives down that way. Sexy D. So, Darce, I reckon you can take the shagging wagon down to Cranbourne South tomorrow. You're not doing anything else. You're not. You're not doing anything else. That's the sort of attitude that, you know, keep you around. It's good.
1: Keep you around.
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8: And locals are being celebrated for their recycling habits, with thousands of containers put through the Recycle Rewards program.
1: To around the island state.
8: The state government's been asked to consider extending free bus services after its significant uptake by Tasmanians. Independent MP George Raze says it's time to revisit the public transport debate and look at investing.
1: And beyond.
8: The latest jobs figures have dropped and unemployment remains steady at 4.3% for March. Close to 18,000 jobs were added to the economy last month.
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1: And locals are being celebrated for their recycling habits, with thousands of containers put through the Recycle Rewards program
0: to around the island state.
1: The state government's been asked to consider extending free bus services after its significant uptake by Tasmanians. Independent MP George Raze says it's time to revisit the public transport debate and look at investing
0: and beyond.
1: The latest jobs figures have dropped and unemployment remains steady at 4.3% for March. Close to 18,000 jobs were added to the economy last month.
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0: Hey, it's Will and Woody. You're either up early or up late. And welcome to the show. I mean, this is probably the best of the worst bits from the week. I keep saying that. It's not the best of the worst. It's the best of the best. I mean, we consider this stuff to be good, surely.
1: It's just incredible. It's absolutely incredible.
0: I don't think
1: stuff.
0: It's incredible.
1: No, it's amazing.
0: No, I wouldn't have thought it's incredible, but this is
1: the best stuff you will have ever heard.
0: Then this is the best cut of Will and Woody that you're going to hear.
1: Nah, it's better than that. Raise the bar. So I would say power nap now. Pull over, power nap.
0: Why nap?
1: Just a quick power nap because you want to be up and about for when our best bits start.
0: They're starting now.
1: Well, you got a song. You got a 3-minute power nap and then game on, baby.
0: All right. Well, yeah.
1: Will and Woody.
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1: 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It's Will and Woody keeping you up.
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3: Yeah, you do reheat a lot of gear, so I'm just trying to figure out which...
4: No, it's fair.
3: We do a show every day, mate. Yeah, we do a show every day.
2: This particular story, I love it so much that it would come up bi-monthly, I reckon.
3: Okay.
2: And
3: is that true, Annalise? Do you know the story?
5: Yeah, it would be bi-monthly.
3: Okay, is it about me?
2: Well, you're involved and it's at your expense and I just love it. Yeah. So much, and I've really enjoyed telling it.
3: All right, well, let's go. What is it?
2: I think it's time that I revealed that, yeah, it's not true. It's not true. It's completely made up. And there is a reason why I made it up, though. Okay. So 10 years ago, we were living in Perth.
3: Yeah.
2: And you had started seeing a particular person. And I didn't think...
3: Shut up. Shut up. No. No. This literally came out the other day. You're joking.
2: I didn't...
3: We were on a witch hunt for that poor person.
2: No.
3: They're probably in therapy right now.
2: I didn't know.
3: Have been for 10 years as a result.
2: I wouldn't have thought so.
3: Explain the story.
2: I don't think she was particularly nice. And I didn't think she was right.
3: You didn't like her.
2: I didn't like her. I didn't think
3: but
2: she
3: was... I think you were just bitter. I was having wild nights and we had a connected room and you could hear everything and I knew you were angry about that because you used to fart in the vents. But
2: that's true. Okay.
3: You were bitter.
2: There was a little bit of that, but I didn't think she was a very nice person and I didn't think she was right for you. Wow. So I decided to do the brave thing of getting involved and trying to sabotage the relationship between the two of you. So I started a little rumor.
3: Can't believe
2: and
3: this.
2: And I said to you because
3: I can't believe this.
2: At one stage I had to drive her car and I said to you that I found your undies in her car and then convinced you that she was stealing your undies.
3: I couldn't find my jocks.
2: And thankfully weeks later you guys ended things and I was like, great, the plan worked. I effectively sabotaged your relationship with this girl. And I apologize. And honestly, as the years went past...
3: Why don't you just come to me and be like, mate, don't think she's for you.
2: It's just too confrontational for me. I rather think of a really elaborate plan.
3: You'd rather steal my underwear?
2: Yeah. Yeah, yeah. I didn't want to be involved, like, confronting you and, like, making you choose between your best mate and your girl. So I just planned that elaborate plan. To say that she was an undies
3: thing. So strange. Anyway. I'm still coming to terms with the fact that you made this up. Like, I've been preaching this as gospel myself.
2: No, I know.
3: I think she thinks she probably stole the underwear at this point as well.
2: Yeah, you lock your undies drawer now, famously. You go a little safe for your jocks. I get it, mate. There's trauma there. Anyway, I just find it fascinating, though, that I did...
3: I don't know if it is the T word, but yeah.
2: I did sabotage your relationship. I sabotaged her because I didn't think the person was right. 131065 is our number.
3: Yeah, the producer asked me if I confronted her. I didn't confront her. No.
6: So you just broke up with her on grounds of it's not you, it's me?
3: Look, we weren't really like going.
2: It was early.
3: We were hooking up. And

0: Earth as well.
1: Love Pippa.
0: Yeah, love Pip. And she knew of this person as well. And she also suggested that maybe it was a good idea that I.
1: I'm going to text Pip right now.
2: I actually ran the plan past Pip. Pip was like, that's
0: good. No, you didn't.
1: Did that's you? Good.
0: Yeah, really?
2: Yeah. Say that she's still in the jocks. Yeah, that's good.
0: Pip didn't say that she's still in the jocks.
2: To be fair, I pitched the idea.
0: Can we call Pip, please? I think we need to get to the bottom of this.
2: I pitched the idea to Pip, and Pip was like, yeah, that's good. It's crazy, but it's good.
0: Yeah, right.
2: Anyway.
0: So I actually did end it with it. She wasn't great.
2: Everyone knew that.
0: You were particularly upset because I remember the night that she made me drive the car home, if we can wind the clock back.
2: Made me drive the car home?
0: Yes.
2: Yes.
0: That was a really dog move. I remember thinking that was right off.
2: And she didn't, yeah, because you guys were having a drink together and we were at a work event and you two were going to go and have this date. And I thought we were going to hang out. To be fair, I was like, here are the boys. We're out of the town.
0: This is what's underneath it. This is why he stole the joke. Here it is.
2: And then your girl came. Your girl came. She came. And then you guys were, we're going to go and have a date. And I was like, cool, where are we going? And she was like, she threw me her keys. And she was can you drive the car back to your place? Because I'm probably coming back to yours tonight. And I was like, oh, presumptuous. And then that was the night that I drove home and I was like, mate, strangest thing. The next morning I was like, I found your jocks in her car. That's perfect. Anyway,
0: yeah, that's what happened.
2: 131065 is the number. Have you sabotaged a friend's relationship? You didn't like their partner. What did you do to sabotage them? There's some audio on TikTok that's going viral of someone else who's sabotaged a friend's relationship or is right in the middle of maybe wanting to. But if you've done it, 131065.
0: 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We'll take your calls up next. It's Will and Woody.
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0: late or up early? It's Will and Woody keeping you up.
1: We're uncovering, unearthing a lie that I've been telling on the radio show for the last 10 years, and that is that you were dating someone in Perth many, many years ago who I didn't think was a very nice person. Mm. I didn't think she was right for you.
2: Mm-hmm.
1: So I appreciate now, put my hand up and say it was the wrong thing to do,
2: mm-hmm.
1: That I lied about the fact that she was stealing your undies.
2: And look, I think my initial reaction to this was maybe hurt. No. My initial reaction is just
1: sure.
2: I'm just shocked that you had to go to that length. Like,
1: yeah, I was stealing your undies.
2: Well, you didn't have to. You didn't have to. That's what I'm saying. You could have just said, "Dude, she sucks."
1: Nah, it's too confrontational for me. Because I don't want to put you in the situation.
2: Is this why you were farting in the vent between our rooms as well?
1: Oh, I didn't think she was right for her. I was hoping. Plan A was that maybe you two would break up, because it was like one of you was farting during sex and that's too much kind of thing. And I was like, maybe you'll just find...
2: That's what would happen. We'd be in it and I'd be like, this room stinks.
1: Yeah.
2: And then I found out much later that Woody was...
1: Yeah. Anyway, that
2: effectively gassing us.
1: That didn't break you up. You guys pushed through that, which was surprising. So I had to, I had to move to more elaborate measures. And that was stealing your underwear, burying them around Perth, and then telling you that she was stealing them, that I was finding your undies in
2: it's
1: her
2: actually
1: car.
2: Actually, really strange,
1: which,
2: man.
1: Look, it's not true, but it's the thing that we do for our good mates to end relationships with the wrong people. Like Annalise, amongst the girl community, you guys are always sabotaging mates' relationships, aren't you? To like make sure you're friends with the right person.
3: We might like plan to seed. Like it's like, he did that.
2: You'd speak to them,
3: you probably speak to them, but like if they're not listening, you do subtle like drops, like, oh, I can't believe he did that. That's so Anyway.
2: Yeah. That was layered.
1: That's good.
2: Wow, that's divisive. See, Annalise is like quite a sweet person, but then you forget she's a girl. And they've got this thing where they just do that sort of stuff.
3: A little bit manipulation.
1: Yeah, you're so measured. You're smart. Mm. You're so many steps ahead. The other one I'll ask you. So Mim once told me that her mates, when they were not sure about a new guy in the group who was dating someone, they would speak to the person on social media, like DM them if he hadn't met them yet, and start flirting with them.
2: Clever.
1: And see if he would flirt back.
4: What?
1: Yeah. Now, I always thought that was pretty outrageous, but they were like, that's just a classic little test.
2: I think that's entrapment.
1: That is entrapment.
2: That's entrapment.
1: Now, really excitingly though, Wilbert, we've actually got Pip here who joins us on the show. Now, Pip, I hope I'm not tarnishing your reputation here by dragging you down with me, but from memory, firstly, welcome to the show. Great to hear your voice, Pip.
2: Great to hear your voice.
5: Hi, boys.
2: For all the Will and Woody.
5: To hear your voices too.
2: Supporters out there, Pip.
5: And my reputation has been tarnished for years since working with you, Wood. So.
1: Okay, perfect. Let's bring it further down.
2: So Pip produced our show when we were over in Perth.
1: Yes.
2: For a little while then, until she had enough and she left.
1: That's fair enough. Yeah. People don't last very long. They don't last very long. But Pip, we had moments where we were confiding in each other that we thought maybe the person that Will was seeing wasn't right for him and maybe not the nicest person.
5: Yes, I do remember that.
1: Okay. Now, do you also remember that
2: you're not cross-examining her.
1: No, I just want to make sure. I just want to make it seem like, this was a group decision,
2: Isn't
1: not just me.
2: Isn't it true that you...
1: So, Pip, from my memory, I pitched the idea to you that I was going to make it seem like she was stealing Will's undies. Do you remember that?
5: Look, I'm not saying it's not possible that you did do this, but I have no recollection of it. I genuinely do not remember, but that does not mean it's not true, because I have a very bad memory and it does sound like something I'd be like, that is a great idea.
1: That's exactly what you said.
2: No, you
1: exactly.
2: Didn't. Yeah. No, you didn't.
1: Quarter past five by the microwave.
2: No, you didn't. You did not say that stealing my underwear was a good idea, Pip. I know you. You would have been
5: really
2: like...
5: I didn't like her.
2: Why didn't you just tell me?
1: We couldn't, mate.
2: No one told me.
1: You're intimidating.
5: I couldn't tell you. No, I couldn't tell you that.
2: Why couldn't you tell me?
5: Oh, I don't know. I don't think we had that kind of relationship yet.
1: You can't tell talent. You can't tell
5: Woods,
1: talent.
5: Woods company. Could have... Exactly. Woods could have told you, though.
1: Yeah, that's fair. It's back on me.
2: Finally.
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1: It's Will and Woody keeping you up.
2: Alexa Leary has got a brand new book, Sink or Swim, Defying the Odds, which is out now. Alexa is a Paralympian. She won gold, broke a world record in Paris, former triathlete. And look, I've deliberately stayed away from a lot of what has happened to Alexa, Alexa's story, because I want to hear it firsthand from you. But Alexa.
3: Hi.
2: How are you?
3: Good. How are you?
2: Good. I'm Will.
4: And I'm Woody.
3: I'm Alexa.
2: You shouldn't be alive. Is that right?
3: Yeah, it is true. I shouldn't be. They said I would be a vegetable or I'd never walk or talk again and I would die. They did say that straight to my parents.
4: Okay. Can we talk about the accident then, Alexa? So what happened?
3: Yeah, of course. So my accident, so the day it happened, So when I got out of the hospital, I couldn't quite comprehend that I had an accident. I had no idea. And my parents actually had to sit me down and tell me. So what they've told me is what then I know. I've never had an accident before. What? From the brain damage I've done, I've got no idea I fell off a bike. But the accident all started on Saturday morning. I was out for an A-grade bunch cycle. So we were out down to do like 150K, like a big cycle that day. And I went out with my dad because my dad's a cyclist as well. I randomly stopped at like the top of a hill. Like apparently I messaged my dad and I said, oh my God, I've made it with the A-grade bunch so far. We're having a quick sip of water and like food and then off we go. But I couldn't believe I'd made it. And it was the best day of my life. I've never made it with the A-grade bunch up 90Ks in. I couldn't even believe it. I was so happy. And then there we go. I take my beanie off and I put it in my back pocket and I never tighten my helmet. And this is where it all changed. So all of a sudden I'm coming down a hill going 70 kilometers an hour. And apparently I've clipped the wheel in front of me and I went smash on the right side first. And then my helmet came off and I went smash on my left.
2: Whoa.
3: And it was so bad that this is like the miracle day of it. The fact that there was actually a car coming down the hill and there's no reception. So some of the cyclists couldn't call the ambulance. But luckily they jumped in the car, they drove out a little bit and called the ambulance. And the ambulance were literally around the corner getting a coffee. They were just right next door to me. And and this is even the biggest miracle part was the fact there was a cyclist riding up the hill. He wasn't with our bunch. He was a random cyclist. He's a doctor. He put me in a breathing position because I my lung collapsed as well. And then the ambulance came, everything like that. They took me to Sunshine Coast Hospital, but that hospital said she's so impaired, we can't do anything. So they had to life fly me like on the helicopter to Royal Brisbane Hospital. And that hospital said to my parents, no one survives cycling accidents, like not possible. And anyways, I got there and I had like a big cut on my leg and they never stitched it for a few weeks because they thought I was going to die. They're like, nah. So anyways, then I had 7 brain operations, blood clots. I was a mess. I broke my scapula, my ribs. I was destroyed. Yeah, it was quite bad.
2: When does the memory kick in? Because I imagine when you're talking about getting flown around and, you know, brain surgeries and all this sort of stuff, I imagine you're unconscious. When do the lights come on?
3: I couldn't tell you. I then lived in Beru, which is brain injury rehabilitation unit. Mm-hmm. And that's for like severely damaged brains. I was in the hospital for 6 months.
2: Are you talking or anything at this stage or are you? No.
3: I was so bad. And that's the thing about it. Like in the hospital, I couldn't talk or walk, but all I did was sing every lyric to every song. And everyone was going, how does she know that? That's not right.
2: Wow.
4: And do you think you were doing that to try and get yourself through it, singing?
3: But I don't even know that I was doing that. I just watched videos and my brain was really, really upset. Like it was destroyed. So it upset all my connections. So they were gone. So I was so impaired.
4: I'm sure you've spoken to your parents about this now. Did they have moments where they had to say goodbye to you?
3: Yeah, 8 times. They told me 8 times they had to because they actually had I had 7 brain operations. Oh. My mom and dad had to go over to the hospital at 2 a.m. in the morning to sign off my life. 50-50% chance I'd make the brain operations, but I made them all. I'm here.
4: They were sorry. 8 on 7 different occasions, they were told it's a 50-50 And so every single time they would sign the papers, say goodbye to you.
2: That's so sad. I can't imagine.
4: And then
2: that.
4: It's literally the flip of a coin 7 times in a row.
3: Yeah.
4: Oh.
3: Yep. And I made it.
2: God. All right. We've got more with Alexa Leary right up next on Will and Woody, and a crazy story. It's Kids.
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0: Woody, you're either up early, up late, or maybe you're still out.
1: Bloody oath. Maybe you're heading to kick-ons right now. You're in the cab, you're in a car share, or maybe you've got a Dezo driver heading towards kick-ons, and you're probably thinking to yourself, ooh, the cute boy that I'm interested in, but I just don't know how to talk to that cute boy. Well, listen to us right now because we're going to have some sparkling banter and conversation and just bring it up with those cute boys like you thought of it yourself.
0: Yep.
1: That's our gift to you.
0: Yep. I don't want to be involved in that.
1: Okay. That's just advice from Uncle Woody here.
2: Oh, don't go yourself up. Really, really, really, really sick.
0: All right. It's Will and Woody. Give it to
3: me. Playing the Northwest Coast's favourite hits all day. All day.

0: lunch or up early. It's Will and Woody keeping you up.
1: Right now, though, Woods, Annalise would like to defend her queen, Kylie Jenner, because the people coming for her. Look, I've just been reporting what the media's been reporting. The first incident that came up was that her housekeeper wasn't allowed to look her in the eyes.
2: That's a strike. It's got to be a strike.
1: It's got to be a strike. And the other thing that came up was just today, she put out a ticket. She's getting canned for the fact that she went on a private jet to New York for a date night with Timothée Chalamet.
3: Get ready with me for date night in New York. This trip was very last minute. I'm literally going for like 24 hours.
2: Okay. So people didn't like that. So Annalise, you still want to defend Kylie Jenner.
4: I want to defend your queen because I think that we are missing a few points here. I just want to quickly touch on these two ones that you've brought up, which is the can't look in the eye.
1: Well, I didn't say that.
4: She can't look in her staff can't look into her eyes when they're talking.
1: Yes.
4: I think that's all alleged. It was another person in the house who made that information up, first of all.
2: No, fair point.
4: And then secondly, it made great content. Did we all not just laugh at the turbulence comment? We did. We love it, and we love Kylie.
1: But we also laughed at Tony Abbott for 4 or 5 years, and that doesn't make him a great guy.
4: That is true. But
2: when he bit that onion, I almost was on board. I was like, he's got my vote all of a sudden. But Annalise, go on. You've been writing things for about an hour.
4: I want to highlight so much. Like, I'd love to highlight the fact that her Met Gala look was inspired by the ancient Greek sculpture Venus de Milo, or when she influenced pop culture and had blue hair at the Billboard Awards in 2013.

0: and I think it's important to acknowledge before I go into my like main key points is that nobody's perfect. Kylie's teen influence, Hannah Montana, everybody does make mistakes.
1: Yeah, it's true.
0: Maybe she shouldn't have caught in the jet for 24 hours. I get that. I understand. But there's a lot of things that we haven't discussed here.
2: Okay.
0: So, you know, speaking of, you know, it would be remiss of me not to mention that Kylie, you know, is the youngest self-made billionaire.
1: Yes.
2: And now does she have any help getting there?
0: Well, I know what you're going to say. Exactly. That's exactly it, Woody.
2: Yeah.
0: She did have a famous...
3: I was just asking the question.
1: Predictable.
0: And you know what? I appreciate the question. Yeah, great question to ask. Thank you. Does have a famous dad who was an Olympian. Her mum was managing all her sisters at this point, and they did, you know, Chris was getting 10% at that point.
1: Wow.
0: She did also get paid to feature on Keeping Up with the Kardashians, which was just a show that, you know, was all about their family, which is, you know, all about nepotism. But you know what she didn't, you know what she did do with that money? She put it towards her lip kit company. Now,
1: and this is a point in the positive.
0: She put it $250,000 that she earned from her She put her $250,000 that she earned from her like modeling that she did when she was younger, and from the show towards her lip kit company. Now, stop making me giggle.
3: The lip kit actually went off. Everyone wanted.
1: Yeah, the lip kit went off.
3: The lip kit. No doubt. Everyone wanted a lip kit.
1: I never wanted a lip kit before.
3: They were sold out everywhere. Lip kits.
0: She also made her money from modeling, and now. Yeah. I asked the team earlier today whether you would be willing to be a model.
1: Yeah.
0: And this is what everyone had to say.
1: Okay.
4: No, I don't think I look anywhere near good enough.
5: No, because it's so awkward.
6: I'd be embarrassed to tell people I'm a model.
0: Now, Kylie has put herself out there as a model.
1: Yeah.
3: And very vulnerable.
0: It's a vulnerable thing to do. Like we heard just before, it can be embarrassing and it can be awkward, but Kylie did that. She went out there.
3: As a former model myself, I was a child model, as you know, Will. It's really tough.
0: It is tough. It is tough. And she did that. Now, I know where you're going to go with this. Oh, she started modeling. She wasn't like, you know, she was portraying this confidence that was just fake because then she went and got work done. She got lip filler and boob job and all that.
3: We didn't say any of that.
1: I didn't say any of that.
3: Very clearly. We have never brought that up. And that's news to me that she's had work
1: done. I've never brought up her breasts.
3: News to me.
1: Did she have that work done? Did she?
3: Looked below the neck
0: at a young age, but according to Marshfield Clinic, which is a research company in Wisconsin, the female brain doesn't develop until the age of 25.
1: Oh, so sorry, we're letting her go because she's not developed.
0: Absolutely,
1: I'd agree with that. That's one thing I would agree with in this little while.
3: An undeveloped prefrontal cortex,
0: exactly. And then you know what? When she turned 26, she admitted she had the work done. But you know who hasn't admitted they had the work done?
1: Who?
0: One of your favorites.
7: Hey, quick question. Do you guys like Tom Cruise?
8: Yeah.
0: So you get away with Tom Cruise, has all this work done, and, you know, you like him still, but poor Kylie over here is just trying to look good and
3: we've never said we dislike her because of this apparent work she's had done. We've never brought that up. We've painted us with a shocking brush.
9: It's Will and Woody.
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1: So for those of you playing along, and you have been over the last week, over the weekend as well, you would know that on Friday, Woods, three signed Taylor Swift CDs by none other than Queen Tay-Tay herself, the Queen of Capitalism, Queen of Pop, whatever you want to call her. These questions in these CDs in response to Stephanie, who's text through on 0429 131065, she said, are the albums signed by Taylor or a random? They are signed by Taylor.
6: Yeah, we have evidence.
1: The CDs are signed by Taylor. That is what you guys are trading for right now. Three signed Taylor Swift CDs. These are certified CDs.
6: Priceless, Will. It is honestly hard to put a price on it. 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So again, you can't just find these things lying around. It couldn't be a bigger artist in the world as well. So 131065 is our number. If you have got something lying around your house that you would like to give us for the three signed Taylor Swift CDs, now is your time.
1: Damn.
7: Sorry, lost at the end there. 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
1: Up late or up early? It's Will and Woody keeping you up.
2: 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You can throw us, you can throw us something valuable, you can throw us a car, you can throw us your dog. I don't care what it is. Right now, it is your life. These are your objects. And if you'd like to swap, then get on the radio.
1: Will and Woody's Swap Meet. Swap the deal. Keep the good energy with Glowbird.
3: As we said before the song, we are trying to go from Paris's psychology textbook to a $10,000 engagement ring. 1 week in, I think we're in a great spot. We're talking signed CDs by the biggest artist in the world.
2: We are,
3: I think we're humming. We'd love to go forward again today. Let's go to Yvonne here. Yvonne, what do you want to give us for the signed Taylor Swift CDs?
4: Hey, Will and Woody. I've got this amazing snake, like it's a real python.
2: Cool.
4: And it's climbing up a real tree branch. Like, yeah, I've had it for years. I love it, but whatever. Yep.
3: Are you, do you have a license to have that snake, Yvonne, or is this something you just found?
4: Well, it's taxidermied, so it's not, yeah, back in the day.
3: It's taxidermied.
4: It was taxidermied. Like 20 years ago when you're allowed to buy taxidermied things on eBay, I think.
3: Okay, sorry, I thought we were talking live snake.
2: Oh, the good old days.
3: I was pretty pumped about live snake. But so, okay.
4: No,
3: so
4: it's taxidermied.
3: Sorry, how big is it, Yvonne? How long is it?
4: Well, it would be about the actual tree stand and with the snake got wrapped around it, the branch.
3: Yeah.
4: It would be taller than me, so it's nearly 6 foot, I think.
3: Yeah, that is pretty cool.
2: That's six?
4: Yeah.
3: Like, I would love that.
5: No, that's what I'm starting to worry about.
3: I would love to put that in the corner of the studio.
5: Yeah. We did try and get a taxidermy animal in here for a while.
3: Nightmare. It was an absolute nightmare. We tried to taxidermy the rat that was found dead in my house. Long process. Simon, what do you want to give us for the signed
5: Taylor Swift CDs?
3: Don't take us back
5: there. Don't
3: take
5: us back there.
3: Simon.
5: Everyone's still got trauma.
3: Simon?
6: Hey, mate, how you doing?
3: Good, mate, good. What do you want to give us for the CDs?
6: I've got two watches.
3: Do you want to give us a bit more about those watches there, Simon?
6: One's a Rosefield watch.
2: A what?
3: Rosefield.
2: We're not watch guys, Simon. Rosefield.
6: Neither am I. It's worth about $250, and I've got a Girano that's worth about $250. Gold. Jeez.
2: A Girano.
6: It's still... Yeah, worth about $250.
3: Where'd you get them,
6: son? Just presents that I got, man. That I don't really wear them.
2: Fair. Oh, you're not a watch wearer. Are they?
3: Okay.
2: So you know they didn't fall off the back of a truck or anything, did they, Simon?
6: No, mate. They're pretty dressy watches. They look pretty nice.
2: No,
6: they're,
2: I know, but that doesn't change the fact that they might have fallen off the back of a truck.
6: They didn't fall off the back of a truck.
2: How did you?
6: They fell off the back of a truck.
3: That's a good point.
2: So you don't wear them, Simon? Never worn them?
6: No, I don't. No, I never.
2: Are they in the box?
6: One's in the box, one's not.
3: Okay.
2: Which one's not?
6: The Girono, the other one, the Rosefield, has got the paperwork and the boxes.
2: Oh, beautiful. Okay, cool. Yes, and the Rosefield, you reckon, is worth $250. Okay, cool. Okay. And then the Girono, how do you spell Girono? We'll talk offline. Let's go to Lisa. I can't find Girano watches. Are you guys having any luck finding a Girano watch?
3: Are you going J or G?
2: Started with a D. D? But yeah, Girano G would make a lot more sense.
3: G-I-R-O-N-A, I reckon. Girano. anyway, mate.
2: But Giordano.
3: No, it's not that. I modelled for them when I was a child.
2: Giordano.
3: Oh, yeah. Lisa. Never got paid. Lisa, what do you want to offer us? I mean, we're flying here. We've been offered a snake. We've been offered watches. What would you like to offer us for the signed CDs by Taylor Swift?
7: Oh, I've got some rare and precious coffee mugs here from my father, Infantry Museum from Singleton, New South Wales. Another one, Australian Light Horseman. And another one is pretty special too. I'm not even sure what that one is. Australian Special Forces or something. There we
2: beautiful,
7: go. They're pretty
2: Lisa.
7: Special.
2: They
7: beautiful
2: sound
7: coffee
2: it.
7: Mug.
2: They sound
3: so, was your dad in the force? Like, did he drink out of those
7: he
3: mugs
7: was.
3: When he was?
7: He was, and he collected them. And we have a few.
2: Gorgeous.
7: And we can't put them all on the pool table.
3: That's fair.
2: Yeah,
3: that's
2: fair
3: adorable.
2: Enough, Lisa.
3: That's really beautiful.
2: Love that, Lise.
3: But look, at the
2: love
3: end of
2: that.
3: The day,
2: love that.
3: We've also been offered a snake and some watches, Will. And we hate being these like savage businessmen, but you just have to be. It's a dog eat dog world, the business world.
2: And Lisa, great offer.
3: It was a lovely offer. And that's all we're going to say about it. But I mean, for me, Will, for me, it's the snake.
2: You'd say that.
3: We knew, for me, it's the snake.
2: When even the mom said, "I've got a snake."
3: But
2: you spent a month of our radio show last year trying to taxidermy a rat. I know how you feel about taxidermy. I know this is close to your heart. But are you clouding it?
3: No.
2: You clouding
3: it? I'm going to remove myself from it because I need to appreciate that I'm not going to be taking this home with me as much as it pains me. But I'm just saying that.
2: Is a taxidermy? Does anyone want a taxidermied snake?
3: Okay, low, I reckon not that many people want it. But if you're a person who does want it, like myself, very hard to find and get.
2: Yvonne was saying she used to be able to get them on eBay.
3: Hey, you can't. It's all sorts of
2: You can't get them on Etsy, that's for sure. I'm just having a look now.
3: Right?
2: You can't get them anywhere.
3: Like, don't get me wrong. The watches is cool. And obviously, there's definitely value there.
2: And I'm pretty sure when we were talking about, sorry, just back on the snake.
3: Yeah, great.
2: When we were talking about taxidermying the rat.
3: Yes.
2: That your cat caught.
3: Yes.
2: I'm pretty sure the producer did some digging. How much was it? It was expensive to taxidermy the rat, wasn't it?
8: It was really expensive.
2: Yeah, super expensive.
3: And it was going to take like 12 months. Like, it was an outrageous amount of time. And again, we're this popular radio show, right? With all of our power and influence, we couldn't get one taxidermied animal. We got a fish flown halfway across the country here, but we couldn't get anything taxidermied, right?
2: So do we know what Yvonne paid? I'm reading here. Yvonne, what did you pay for the snake, the taxidermied snake initially?
4: 20 years ago, it was about $800, closer to $1,000.
2: Gee whiz. So
3: that's worth $5,000 now.
4: Well, it's a bit dusty, and hubby said it's not as big as I said, but...
3: Yvonne, what are you doing? It's great.
4: It is amazing.
3: We can get rid of the dust. We can get rid of the dust, Yvonne.
2: Yvonne will take the snake.
4: Yeah! Yes!
2: Great item.
3: CDs are yours, Yvonne.
2: And you're a Taylor Swift fan, Yvonne?
4: Yes. Well, my son's girlfriend is an amazing, yes, so...
3: Oh,
4: that's really amazing.
3: Right.
2: Said nothing there.
3: Hey, Yvonne.
2: Good on you, Yvonne.
3: Yvonne, does the snake, will the snake fit in my Jualis?
2: You're not taking it home, mate.
3: I'm just saying I'll keep it warm.
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7: And locals are being celebrated for their recycling habits with thousands of containers put through the Recycle Rewards program.
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7: The state government's been asked to consider extending free bus services after its significant uptake by Tasmanians. Independent MP George Raze says it's time to revisit the public transport debate and look at investing.
0: And beyond.
7: The latest jobs figures have dropped and unemployment remains steady at 4.3% for March. Close to 18,000 jobs were added to the economy last month.
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and this town's lost its faith. Our colors will fade eventually, so if our time is running out, day after day, we'll make the mundane our masterpiece. Oh my, my, oh my, my love, I take one look at you, you're taking me out.

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5: 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TikTok, obviously a massive song. 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She had a song that was written for The Greatest Showman. 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
7: Good morning, I'm Gareth Thompson with your local news update. Australia's Antarctic icebreaker will continue to refuel in the northwest for now. As the Infrastructure Minister says, discussions are continuing with the Commonwealth about a refuelling solution. The Nuyina has its home port in Hobart, but can't access the city's marine fuel depot because it's barred from going under the Tasman Bridge for safety reasons. The cost of refuelling here in the northwest adding an additional $1 million per year. Minister Kerry Vincent says he doesn't have a timeline on when it will be resolved.
8: We are working with our federal counterparts on this on a regular basis and talking and working our way through the different scenarios to make sure that it is the right scenario to deal with the issue.
7: Tasmania Police joined with members of the National Heavy Vehicle Regulator yesterday to conduct a high-visibility road safety operation along Bass Highway at Forest Farm. They were checking heavy vehicle compliance while ensuring motorists obeyed the reduced speed limits. Police say most drivers were obeying the speed limit. In just 40 minutes, three drivers, though, were detected speeding, clocked at 36, 27 and 21 kilometres per hour above the posted speed limit. Meanwhile, police are calling for witnesses after a truck lost a load of carrots on the Bass Highway yesterday afternoon. The incident left the bitumen near Lillico covered in thousands of the orange vegetable around 4 p.m. Police were forced to cut the speed limit to 40 k's while cleanup crews moved in last night. It follows a similar spill of carrots at a roundabout in Latrobe last May. Feedback closes this week for Central Coast Council's draft Disability Access and Inclusion Plan. Council says community input will help them improve accessibility and inclusion across the community. Residents can complete the online survey or contact Central Coast Council if they have any access requirements. And checking local sport now, Ulverston's Rain Smith has equaled an NBL 1 East's men's record over the weekend, matching the nationwide record. He scored 12 three-pointers, leading his Maitland Mustangs side to a 43-point win over the Albury Wodonga Bandits.
9: Smith fires away. Oh, my goodness gracious me. That's 40.
7: Smith ending the game with a mammoth 43 points, one rebound and two assists. And you're up to date with local news and sport.
10: Morning, I'm Phoebe Humphrey. Aussie passengers have been evacuated from the hantavirus-hit cruise ship. The group of five will now head to the Netherlands before flying into Perth later this week to quarantine. They were originally expected to land in Australia tonight. Treasurer Jim Chalmers will hand down the Albanese government's fifth budget tonight. Changes to the capital gains tax discount and negative gearing, cuts to the NDIS and a fuel security package among the measures already made public. New South Wales police say the discovery of a body in the state's central west brings relief to the local community. The body, believed to be triple murderer Julian Ingram's, was found yesterday alongside two guns. The 37-year-old had been on the run since January after killing his pregnant ex, her aunt and her friend in Lake Carjeligo. And Dua Lipa is suing Samsung. The pop star has filed a lawsuit against the tech giant for allegedly using her face to sell TVs without her permission. She's seeking at least $15 million in damages.
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10: In sports, sacked Sea Eagles coach Anthony Seibold has switched codes working with an AFL club. He's revealed on Seven he's joined Collingwood.
11: The last couple of weeks just been sort of doing a little bit of work for Collingwood there. I know the head coach really well, so I've been down there a couple of times and I'm just going to do a little small role there for the rest of the AFL season.
10: And the AFL is coming under fire for another timekeeping blunder. It's after nearly 2 minutes of game time was mistakenly added to the third quarter of the Geelong-Collingwood match at the weekend. That's the latest news and sport.
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14: 18's our top today across the coast, partly cloudy. Tomorrow, 17, partly cloudy again. And Thursday, 18 degrees, a shower or two, most likely through the evening.
15: It's 5 degrees in Stanley right now. It's 14 in Burnie and it's 10 in Devonport.
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14: We are hunting. CFMTAS.com.au if you want to jump there. We are doing this for the next couple of weeks. Top tradie, the winning tradie will win themselves 15 hundo and the winning apprentice 5 hundo straight into the bank account. We just want to find the person that's the best at their job, best at going the extra mile. Do you know any tradies on the Northwest Coast?
15: I'm not that out of touch with the common man.
14: Well, I don't know any. I moved here 6 months ago.
15: Sorry, I've been getting so defensive.
14: What's out of touch with the common man about not knowing tradies?
15: I mean, well, you don't know any tradies.
14: Yeah,
15: which would make you out of touch with the common man.
14: Rich people also still need tradies. Everybody needs tradies.
15: That's true. But do rich people know tradies, or do they just aware of tradies?
14: Well, I know there's probably a couple of people driving around in their work utes at the moment going, yeah, I know a rich tradie. In fact, it's my boss.
15: That's cool.
14: One of my best mates is a mechanic, and he's like, look, my boss tells us that we're struggling, that he's struggling a little bit at the moment, but I don't really know how because he's got himself a brand new Land Cruiser, a brand new boat, and a brand new house.
15: I'm assuming that's why he's struggling, I guess. In this economy.
14: If you have a tradie that you reckon is worth a nomination, cfmtas.com.au. It's all thanks to some beautiful people. Of course, Beck's Mitre 10. It's mighty helpful, Mitre 10. And Todd Rogers Signs, wanting an experienced sign writer to join their team. So apply today. So if you're a tradie looking for a change, chop down.
15: Which signs was that?
14: Todd Rogers.
15: Fantastic. Thank you.
14: Yeah, absolute pleasure. Make sure you jump on our website. There's a few entries already, considering it only opened up yesterday. You got until the 24th, sorry, Sunday week. You've got until then, and then it's going to be a couple of weeks of voting. Then we're going to be, well, at least I'm going to be live. I don't think you're going to be live. I'm going to be live because I think you're going to Dark Mofo that day.
15: Yeah, I think that's the day that I go to see like some of my favourite rappers of all time, which is a very odd thing to be occurring in Hobart.
14: Well, but why not? It is a very odd thing because I thought I was your favourite rapper and I'm in the studio with you.
15: It's true. Well, J. Cole's your favourite rapper.
14: That's true.
15: And if you're my favourite rapper...
14: But can I say, if somebody asked me who's my favourite metal artist, it'd be you.
15: Fair. Very fair. Absolutely.
14: So what's
15: incredible.
14: Up with that, bro? CFMTAS.com.au, top tradie, top apprentice 2026. CFM.

0: along the northwest coast. 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
1: That it is. Good morning, my dears. How are we going?
2: It's good, isn't it?
3: It is very, very, very, very good. Nathan, what's going on in the world? Anything fun?
2: Being functional, I'm just trying to breathe in, breathe out, keep my eyes open. You know how it'd be.
3: Yeah. Well, did you have any issues driving between our studios and your home yesterday in Lillico, perchance?
2: No, I didn't, as a matter of fact.
3: Well, we need to get to the root issue of this.
2: Yeah, fair enough. Absolutely.
3: Yeah.
2: I think we could have some answers by the end of the hour.
3: Because I think I saw some cars rotting. I'm trying to see, can I build anything out of it? Nothing about orange. What actually happened?
2: I don't know. Sometimes the carrots don't like to be on the truck.
3: Does Harvest Moon have any comments publicly? Because it's not been said that it's them, but I'm thinking lots of carrots.
2: Lots of carrots on the road.
3: Lots of carrots on the road.
2: There's a smoking carrot.
3: It's just like the most Australian version of Mario Kart. Just like throw bananas on the road. Like slow down to 40. I saw it on Facebook. And I must admit, I thought, like the penguin incident from a month ago, I thought it was like AI fake.
2: Really?
3: Yeah.
2: Really? No. This just happens every year or so.
3: And then my good friend Josh Agnew of Post Tasmania publicised it and said it. And I was like, well, he's not going to fall for some AI, is he?
2: I don't know.
3: I don't know.
2: But like the man said in the news, like La Trobe last year, very orange roundabout.
3: Yeah. This is obscure and confounding to me, but I kind of love it.
2: It's kind of mad. Everyone's just walking along, just feeling ever so. I'm like, why am I suddenly thinking about Pauline Hanson?
3: Every couple of every town, I think, has its own thing that it's specific for. My hometown has a milk factory that's filled with asbestos, and every year they're like, we're getting rid of it, and then they're not.
2: Ooh.
3: The northwest coast is that, but with carrots.
2: Yeah, every other
3: carrots.
2: Year. Don't stay on the truck.
3: No.
2: So slippery anybody, little guys.
3: And can we say, if the person who is driving the carrot truck wants to call in anonymously and confess, we will keep them anonymous and we won't turn them over to the authorities.
2: No, absolutely not.
3: As it's been well established many a time, we love crime.
2: We love crime.
3: Within reason. And speaking of crime,
2: this seems to be a victimless crime except for the carrots, which is good.
3: Yeah, those poor carrots. And the time, because people were going down to 40 Ks. But yeah, speaking of crime, here's some tones on CFM. We will find-

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0: CFM, American Girls, Harry Styles. It's the Morning Crew with Ben and Nathan. Nathan, today we are asking the question about your pre-flight checklist.
1: Yes, absolutely.
0: I decided to phrase it on Facebook and Instagram.
1: Yeah, that's fancy.
0: What do you do before you go and do things?
1: It's true. Or what don't you do before you go and do things? My main motivator to this, I don't know why, but I'm old enough and crotchety enough that I'm like, why would I read the menu of a restaurant before I go there?
0: So for me, I my girlfriend doesn't really eat. She's not vegetarian, but relatively
1: close. So she doesn't
0: need
1: to read the menu at all.
0: So I'm often, you know, I'll try and find a nice place for us to go for dinner, and I have to find the right thing. So I'm not checking the menu for myself. I'm checking it to make sure that there's going to be something for Taylor.
1: See, that's just survival. That's fine.
0: Yeah, so she just doesn't like, you know, like, I love a steak. She can't have a steak. She won't eat a steak. She'll have meat as a side of it. She doesn't do seafood. So a lot of the time people are like, oh, this place is so good. You've got to try their crayfish. And the answer is no, essentially.
1: That just sounds like having tastes. That just sounds like fairly normal operation. My thing is, I don't know, somewhere along the memes come along, and I don't want to join the Gen A bashing crowd who say that the kids all they do is just brain rot and DoorDash and
0: the hot chip thing is for Gen Z. Just so you know, if you're referencing what I think you're referencing, that's Gen Z, not Gen Alpha.
1: So I'm referencing the formatting,
0: anyway.
1: Basically, but yeah, the implication that kids aren't going to go outside and go to a restaurant unless they already know exactly what they're going to eat and have reviewed it all. I'm just like, I don't know. For me, it's I don't know. If you go see a band, do you check their set list before you go see them to see what they've been playing recently?
0: You're not going to check the set list, but you're going to listen to some of their music before you turn up.
1: Hell yeah,
0: exactly.
1: But you're not going to plan exactly what you've got.
0: No, but you want to know what's available. I'm not just going to walk into something without knowing anything that's going on. Like if you're searching a set list, yes, that's too far. But I think listening to the Spotify and going, yes, I like their music, I like what's available.
1: Yeah, we agree. I mean, I'm going to be like, this restaurant's called Little India. I wonder what kind of cuisine they serve there. You're apt to be aware of what genre the restaurant is. That's what like listening to the music is, but not like checking what set list did they play last week.
0: I think in a situation like that, like in a cultural food is absolutely like fair enough. Like if you're going to go for Thai, you know they're going to have a pad Thai, you know they're going to have a pad siu, you know they're going to have a pad ki mao or a pad med mom wang, which is like their meat with cashews. You're going to know that stuff's going to be there. But
1: so you don't need to Google the exact specifics.
0: Correct. But you know, if you go to, say you're wanting something very specific, you're like, all right, well, I really want this. I'm really in the mood for a meat and lovers parmy. Parmy. And you want like, okay, I want one with this, I want this and this and this. And then you turn up and they don't have it. You're going to be like, I probably should have checked because
1: bro, you order food like you live in a capital city.
0: Yeah, but we are. We've got an airport.
1: Like, I'm not leaving the house from my brain rot, sung, et cetera, unless I'm going to be able to get a meat lover's palmy.
0: Sung. It's the right idea.
1: Yeah. I mean, so yeah, my pre-flight checklist is the restaurant open? Does it have the kind of food I would possibly expect? Yes. Oh, don't look too closely. Let's save the rest to when we get there and enjoy it.
0: Tung Sehua. Is that what you're trying to reference? I like it. Thanks for the trying. See you then.

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10: Good morning, I'm Gareth Thompson with your local news update. As we await tonight's federal budget, the government has announced housing will feature heavily in the upcoming state budget. Minister for Housing and Planning, Kerry Vincent, says $600 million will be invested over the next 4 years to address housing and homelessness.
11: And that just concretes our commitment as a government towards providing what the Tasmanian population need, and that is more accommodation, more roofs overhead, more security for families going into the future.
10: The state says it's almost halfway towards its target of 10,000 more social and affordable homes across the state. Federal Environment Minister Murray Watt says he wants a costly refuelling issue that's impacting Australia's Antarctic icebreaker to be resolved as soon as possible. The Nuyina has its home port in Hobart but can't access the city's marine fuel depot because it's barred from going under the Tasman Bridge for safety reasons. It means the ship has to refuel in the northwest at an additional cost of $1 million per year. Options to fix the situation could take up to 3 years, but Mr. Watt says that's not good enough. The state government says discussions are continuing with the Commonwealth about a refuelling solution. Heavy vehicle compliance was in the spotlight along the Bass Highway yesterday as police and the National Heavy Vehicle Regulator conducted a high visibility operation. Police were also monitoring speeding, with three drivers detected speeding in just 40 minutes, clocked at 36, 27 and 21 kilometres per hour above the posted limit. Police are urging motorists to obey the speed limit every time they travel on state roads. And a mystery for Bugs Bunny to solve after a large amount of carrots spilled onto the Bass Highway near Lillico yesterday afternoon. It's believed a truck carting the carrots lost some of its load, resulting in thousands of vegetables on the westbound lanes. Cleanup crews engaged yesterday evening to clear the scene. Disruption for motorists and lower speeds in the interim. Police are seeking to identify the vehicle involved, calling for anyone with information to contact them. It comes after a similar incident in Latrobe last May. And that's the latest in local.
4: Morning, I'm Phoebe Humphrey. Tax reforms, savings and investment are among the central packages in tonight's federal budget. The Albanese government has already revealed there will be changes to the capital gains tax discount and negative gearing, as well as the tax discount for electric vehicles. Aussies heading home from the cruise ship at the centre of the hantavirus outbreak will head to the Netherlands before quarantining in WA. The five passengers were set to arrive in Perth tonight, but are now expected to return down under later this week. They have now been evacuated from the ship. The hunt for triple murderer Julian Ingram has ended with the discovery of a body in western New South Wales. And while the body is yet to be formally identified, Assistant Commissioner Andrew Holland says the development is a relief.
12: It brings closure to this investigation. It brings closure to the people of Lake Jolico.
4: And an Aussie study suggests the key to weight loss could be working less. The University of Queensland finding a 1% reduction in annual working hours resulted in a slightly lower obesity rate. Hot!
9: 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That's mighty helpful.
4: In sport, North Melbourne coach Alistair Clarkson says he's horrified by insurer Zurich's decision to reject AFL player payouts. Three players, including Melbourne's Angus Brayshaw, who have been forced to retire due to concussions, have failed to receive payouts. Clarkson says the D's need to cut ties with the insurer. And to NRL, relief for the Storm, with fullback Suafalongo set to play against the Eels on Saturday. He's been cleared of a facial fracture after a collision to stop Taylan May from scoring at the weekend. That's the latest news and sport.
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13: Heading ourselves for a top of 18 today, partly cloudy with a slight chance of a shower. Tomorrow 17, partly cloudy, and Thursday 18 degrees and a shower or two coming as well.
14: Devonport's 10 right now, Bernie's 14 and Stanley's just 4. It doesn't seem fair.
13: Good morning, CFM. A bit of John Butler. Still got what's in the box to come this hour, and we'll be talking to Mayor Ali Jarman of Devonport just after 7 as well at CFM. Cool. Yeah, I could be-

0: Good morning. Today we are asking you the question of your pre-flight checklist. Can I tell you, this has nothing to do with that topic. I just want to keep people realigned.
1: Yeah, so pre-flight checklist for me is you want to make sure, first of all, that your trailing surfaces aren't obstructed by anything. You want to make sure that both all your ailerons are going to go up and down, that your rudder's going to go left and right. You've got the right fuel mix. The luggage is on board, if it's luggage is what you're transporting, that you've got passengers on there too, that your oxygen's going to work fine. Check in with the control tower, maybe. See if you've got permission to take off. A few other things. Yeah, I thought that's like a good amount, I think, if I was going to do a pre-flight check.
0: Didn't breatho the pilots?
1: Do they? I mean, I assume they breathoed the pilots, we'd no one to be flying anywhere.
0: I'm pretty sure there are rules around that.
1: Really?
0: I'd assume so.
1: You'd assume so.
0: But no, we're talking more so about what do you do before you go places.
1: So we've discussed. I am not the type to look at the menu of a restaurant before I attend. Just having a guess is good enough for me. But other people wouldn't go outside unless they've actually checked what they're going to eat, which is kind of fair enough. So it's things like that, yeah.
0: Yeah, well, not just that, but yes, things that before you do something, what else do you do?
1: Mm.
0: So it can be in any circumstance. Like, are you a person that actually sits and lets your car warm up? It lets the engine warm before soaring off because it's better for your engine, or are you a person that just doesn't really care about it and you're like, let's go.
1: Let's go. It's interesting. Everyone's really grateful for that person at 5:30 a.m. that's just cold starting their project car to drive it to work. There's people listening right now is doing that, and they're like, yeah, no. I'm just going to let it sit there and just like, boom, boom, boom, boom, boom, boom, for a solid 5 minutes. Actually, funny story, right? That happened to a friend of mine outside my house. He'd driven his project car around, and it was sitting out the front, and it was, I don't know, kind of an idiot move, but it was just sitting up there. It was like 1 a.m. and so my neighbor actually got up, went outside and went off his nut at him in the street. Yeah, basically that's what I thought.
0: On the other side, we've got what's in the box, but we do want to hear 1-300-655-922. What is your pre-flight checklist for your day? Checking nutrition labels before you buy something. Before I do anything else at the supermarket, I check for clearance items.
1: That's clever.
0: CFM.

0: What's in the box? In the box. What's in the box today?
1: At the CFM Morning Crew, it's that age-old question. What's in the box?
2: Get yourself in the draw for $1,000 to spend at Truscott's Tyre Solution. 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Nathan's done it today.
3: Yes, guess yourself in the box. I mean, I was just trying to be like, get yourself in the draw, but like, guess yourself in the box. Yes, I've got some questions today.
2: Go ahead.
3: Actually, no, I don't. I've got clues, don't I? I'll give you three for starters. They're originally used as a medicine.
2: Ben, medicine.
3: No, actually. Damn, close, though. They've been part of human life for about 5,000 years.
2: Ben, medicine.
3: Yeah. Whoa, closer. That was really, really close, actually, now you mention it. And these things, as we know them, originated in Iran and Afghanistan.
2: Yeah, right, okay. 1-300-605-922. Are you trying to be deliberately tricky?
3: Yes.
2: Okay.
3: It's a game.
2: Will it get easier?
3: It's riddly.
2: We want people to win.
3: Yeah. Well, if you're playing along at home, you'll have noticed around about question 7, it should start getting pretty clear. So we're only going to give you 3. We don't want you to be like, oh, I know what that is. I'm going to call up. The clue questions aren't designed like that. It's meant to be a contest. It shouldn't start becoming clear till about question 7, and it should become very clear around question 10.
2: All right, 1-300-605-922. Give us a buzz if you'd like to play What's in the Box.
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5: Box. The box. In the box.
6: What's in the box? In the box. What's in the box today?
4: At the CFM morning crew, it's that age-old question. What's in the box?
7: That's the question. We've got a whole bunch of clues. You just need to tell us what's in the box. And trying to do that today is Naomi. Good morning, Naomi.
8: Good morning. I'm trying to wash up one-handed.
7: Trying to wash up one hand? Were you washing down the other one? All right, give us some clues, Nathan. What have we got in the box today?
9: All righty, so we're talking... Question number one. They were originally used as a medicine. And we've established now that it's not medicine. Number two, they've been part of human life for 5,000 years. And number three, these things, as we know them, originated in Iran and Afghanistan. So, now we are starting to pour in the next questions, or answers, I suppose.
8: Clues,
9: that's the one I'm looking for. I don't know why I keep calling them questions. Okay, so they can be mined for an important nutrient. They come in two classes, domestic and wild. And this is where it starts heating up a little bit. They are renowned culturally as good for your vision, but that's propaganda to hide a military secret. It's the first thing of its type to be sold in a can. Yeah, Ben's looking at me like, what? I'm like, no, trust me, there's a thing with that. It is high. The fact that they're renowned culturally to be good for your eyesight is propaganda to hide a military secret. It's the first of its type to be sold in a can. It is referred to as a descriptor of hair colour. They are the...
8: Naomi. Carrots.
9: Yeah, real topical with it too.
7: I didn't know if we had any carrots left after they were all spilt on the road.
9: Oh, there's plenty out there on the road.
8: We went for a drive through the carrots last night. Harry thought it was hilarious.
7: Yeah, I was thinking about opening a restaurant to rival KFC, McDonald's and Hungry Jack's called Drive Through Carrots as well.
9: It was pretty good. I mean, that's kind of hilarious.
8: I got a video of Harry cracking himself up.
9: Classic Northwest Coast activity, going for a drive through the carrots, happens once a year.
8: It's a once in a lifetime experience for a

0: SFM Morning Crew, Ben and Nathan. Just letting everybody know very quickly. This week we've got our win on the coast. It's an incredible prize.
1: This is as good as it gets, really.
0: Look, you don't need Karis to see the value in this. 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Now, this is for the supercars heading to Simmons Plains next week.
1: I don't. It's like you get to go for a hot lap in a V8 supercar around Simmons Plains. Like, yeah, that is just not something you get to do.
0: Now, we do have to tell you, it starts. It's going to be on the 22nd of May from 3:30 through to 5.
1: Yep.
0: So just be aware of that if you've got your work scheduled in. You have to be at least 16 years old. You can't be taller than 185 centimetres and you cannot be heavier than 85, I believe. Full terms and conditions, though, available on our website, cfmtas.com.
1: And we're not making them up. It's what the supercar people have told us.
0: Yeah, yeah. Well, we're trying to figure out whether we can snag one too.
1: Totally.
0: We'll find out.
1: Shame I'm so tall.
0: Yeah.
1: Yeah, just disqualifies
0: and just,
1: me.
0: You know, 100 kilos of pure muscles on muscles on muscles.
1: Exactly.
0: I'm also
1: not older than 16.
0: Yeah, this is all thanks to the beautiful people at Dasher and Fisher. They were founded in 2017, and they are deeply connected to the landscape. There is a little distillery in Devonport, if you'd like to go along and test it out. You can do that. Wednesday next week's a perfect day to do that because they've got the Supercar Street Party happening in Devonport.
1: And they're pumping. They've got the race weekend special cocktail offers at the distillery on.
0: Yeah, we're going to be there broadcast. Well, not at Dasher and Fisher, but right next door broadcasting live. So you can come and see us. Then from 5 through to 5:30, you'll be able to see Kai Allen and Maddie Payne at Dasher and Fisher. It's going to be fantastic.
1: We'll get them on and have a bit of a chat with them, I reckon. Oh, it says right here, actually, too. you must be aged 18 or over to purchase or consume alcohol.
0: Yeah, I believe there is a little bit of a extra entries if you go and participate in that way. But don't, obviously, you've got to drink responsibly. It's all thanks to Dasher and Fisher's Tasmanian spirits crafted with passion. Hey, Nathan, the world can wait.
1: Can it?
0: Save a Tasmania.
1: Yeah.
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9: Good morning, I'm Gareth Thompson with your local news update. The Tasmanian government says there will be $600 million for social and affordable housing in the upcoming state budget, including towards builds here in the northwest. Housing Minister Kerry Vincent says even with tighter budget constraints, housing remains a priority.
10: With a lot of pressure all around the world, and that is affecting every country, every state, and we are no different here in Tassie. We're feeling those effects. In cost of materials, in pressure on costs all round, but as a government, the Rockcliffe Liberal government is committed to delivering more homes.
9: The money is a continuation of money in the previous budget. Workers and union representatives from Liberty Bell Bay have travelled to Canberra calling for long-term certainty for the future of Australia's only manganese smelter at Georgetown. Delegates meeting with federal MPs pressing for urgent support to secure wages, maintain operations and protect hundreds of jobs as the sale process continues. Non-binding indicative offers closed last week for potential buyers. A state and federal federal joint $3 million loan package to keep workers paid will run through until the 19th of this month. And checking local sport, Ulverston's Rain Smith has proved instrumental in the NBL One East competition over the weekend. A 43-point haul leading his Maitland Mustangs to a 103-79 win.
11: Let's it fly again. It's ridiculous. It's an offensive rebound and put back. Smith fires away again and hits the bottom of the net again.
9: He set up a new NBL One East men's record and matched a nationwide record with 12 three-pointers. And that's the latest in news and sport.
12: Morning, I'm Phoebe. I'm free. The return of the five Australian passengers on the cruise ship at the centre of the hantavirus outbreak has been delayed. The four citizens and a permanent resident were originally due to arrive in Perth tonight, but are now headed to the Netherlands after being evacuated from the ship. The group is now expected in WA later this week. The Treasurer is preparing to hand down the Albanese government's fifth budget tonight. Labor will attempt to improve intergenerational equity in Australia, while at the same time trying to manage the disruption from the war in the Middle East. Dr. Isaac Gross from the Monash School of Economics says now is not the time to be spending with inflation on the rise.
13: So I don't think we're going to see some big new spends rolled out. What spending is done is going to be offset with spending cuts.
12: And Donald Trump is warning the ceasefire is on shaky grounds after rejecting Iran's latest response to his peace plan.
14: I would say the ceasefire is on massive life support.
12: Tehran had been requesting an end to the blockade of its ports and the release of its frozen assets.
15: Hot!
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12: Sport, Nathan Buckley has thrown his support behind Michael Voss as he steers Carlton through a form slump and the Elijah Holland saga. The former Collingwood coach has told Fox Vossie has been first class through a tough period.
16: I think he's a man that knows that he's putting everything that he possibly can into it, which makes the alternatives palatable given that he knows that there's no more that he can do.
12: And talks are underway to keep the NRL's magic round in Brisbane with the contract set to expire after 2027. This week marks the seventh instalment. That's the latest news and sport.
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20: Partly cloudy, 18 our top today. A slight chance of a shower tomorrow. Partly cloudy, 17 again. And Thursday, a shower or two. Only up to 3 mils though, and 18 degrees as the top.
21: It's 10 in Dev. It's 14 in Burr. And it's 5 in Stan.
0: For Beck's Mitre 10, Mighty Helpful Mitre 10, the hunt is on for the Northwest Coast's top tradie and top apprentice on CFM.
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21: We're ready for you. We want to hear about all of your details.
20: I love tradies. Some of my best friends are tradies. We're basically any trade. I don't think we have any specific thing that, you know, we exclude. So there's people that you just don't realise. I met somebody the other day that was a sheet metal worker.
21: That's cool.
20: I completely forgot that existed.
21: I'm like, so where's the line? I mean, this is not the right time, but I'm like, is it like a massage therapist a tradie? Is that a trade?
20: I don't know about that. I'm looking through. There's nothing in the terms and conditions about what classifies as a tradie.
21: Perfect. In which case, that's good. All we need is people's recommendations. Who's done you an amazing service, or who's someone that you know that does amazing services for people? Who's the top tradie? Who's handy? Who's taking care of your cashies on the weekend for you so you can go about your business?
20: Yep. The winner of top tradie, we get a $1,500 Bex Mitre 10 gift card, and the top apprentice, $500 Bex Mitre 10 gift card. 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It's all thanks to the beautiful people. Of course, Bex Mitre 10, mighty helpful Mitre 10, and the beautiful people at both Devonport and Burnie Toyota. 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
21: Please and thank you.
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21: That'd be spectacular. There's such legends kicking around. The world doesn't go around without people doing trades, basically.
20: Mm.
21: Is this a trade? Do we have a trade?
20: No.
21: Yeah.

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0: More games to play later this hour. We've also got to have a quick chat to Ali Jarman, Mayor of Devonport City Council. Lots of stuff happening on the coast at the moment.
2: I wonder what her pre-flight checklist for being a mayor is.
0: Pick up the phone, talk to CFM, go to work.
2: That's Tuesday mornings for her taken care of.
0: Yes. And we are also still looking for your pre-flight stuff. 1-300-655-922. What do you do in your everyday life before you do other things in your everyday life?
2: That was the perfect way that could be said. Thank you.
0: Michael Truscott, for example.
2: Exactly.
0: Has said the classic.
2: Phone, keys, wallet before I walk out the door every day. Bang, bang, bang.
0: I don't know if I'm allowed to say it. It used to be the old saying, spectacles,
2: wallet and watch. Exactly.
0: I don't know if I can say that. I think it's a medical term, so I can, but I don't want to find out.
2: That sounds very true. I mean, since it's medical, it's scientific. Since it's scientifical, I assume that a test tube is used, or at least test icicles.
0: Sure. I see the way you're working around it. Yeah.
2: I'm slow this morning.
0: Maybe if they're testing bikes, they're test icicles.
2: Yeah, absolutely.
0: Yeah, spectacles. Test your bicycles.
2: Yep, your wallet and your watch. Fantastic.
0: Ali Jarman on the other side of CFM.
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0: CFM morning crew, Ben and Nathan and Ali Jarman. Good morning.
1: Morning, boys.
0: Oh, hello, my goodness. Another gorgeous day. I mean, it's a little bit cloudy today, but the sun's starting to peek itself through. Are you still at home, Ali? Are you looking out the window and seeing the beautiful sunrise?
1: I am indeed. A little bit of cloud, but you know, the rain is coming. But guess what? We actually need it.
0: Yeah,
2: do we?
0: Oh, that's true. What? Yeah,
1: we need, a bit dry.
0: Mm-hmm. We need to grow more carrots. All of them have been lost. We need to
3: help. That's true. We need to replenish our stores before the winter.
0: and replenish the stores and replenish our souls as well with all the incredible things happening on the coast. I want to touch on a couple of the things happening at the Paranapple Centre, Convention Centre, Art Centre, all of the above, including somebody that it's not coming. He's not coming here for people of our age, Nathan, but a person that's from our childhood, Andy Griffiths, is making his way to the coast.
1: Yeah, Andy Griffiths, an amazing author. My son, who's in his late 30s, was one of his favourite books. Love him, love him, love him. So he's coming on the Friday, the 22nd of May, 11 till 12. So he had the Treehouse series and the Let's Go series, and he's award-winning. He's amazing. So ages 5 to 12 years, and, of course, it's a family event. You can book via the Devonport Library, and it's presented by the Devonport Library and Devonport City Council at the Paranapple Convention Centre.
0: Yeah, it's also on Eventbrite if you'd like to look at that. I can tell you, it is sold out. According to Eventbrite, it is sold out, but there is a wait list if you want to jump onto that.
1: Oh, gosh. It's already sold out.
0: He is iconic. He's the, for people that are a little bit older and are going, Andy Griffiths, that sounds familiar, but I don't know what from. Yeah. He was the Just series, so Just Tricking, Just Annoying, and also the Day My Bum Went Psycho series as well.
3: An honest-to-goodness modern classic.
0: Now, there's also the Universe of Paper happening shortly as well.
1: I'm so pleased this is coming back, guys. Now, if you don't know what we're talking about here. So, amazing lady, Steph, who is leading community workshops. If people remember that we had this incredible maze of paper that was designed into flowers and sculptures
0: in our
1: Market Square Pavilion.
0: Mm-hmm.
1: It was absolutely incredible. The whole place was flooded in paper flowers and paper sculptures, and it was just beautiful. And we had the iconic gala that was at the theatre. So what we're doing is Paper on Skin Gala will be coming on the 3rd of October. But at the moment, Steph Reynolds is doing her wonderful community workshops. They're coming up. So you can book that via the Paper on Skin at the Arts Centre. I'm just looking. Try booking.
0: Yeah.
1: So we've got details on our link. You can go to the Devonport Events Facebook page and the Devonport City Council page as well and find those details. But she's doing this during October, I believe.
0: Well, the gala is in October, but they're all around. So the first one allegedly was yesterday. Another one potentially coming up on the 25th of May and the 27th of June. That one on the 27th is a Saturday, so that's perfect for people that want to go along with the family as well. If you do have kids are under 12 years old, do need to be accompanied by an adult. And heading into the colder months to get a little bit more
3: cold.
0: Serious, I suppose, is the way to look at things. The Salvos are doing the Red Shield appeal.
1: Oh, cool. Absolutely. One of our favourite, wonderful, the Salvos, all the work that they do, and they're wonderful volunteers, but this is the Red Shield appeal time. So get into there. You know, they need to shake the bucket. People need to donate. Such a worthy cause. You can head to the link on our Devonport Events Facebook page and the Salvation Army's page. There is a QR code. You can donate directly that way as well. The Red Shield Appeal, there'll be people everywhere. They'll be at Kmart, they'll be everywhere. Shieldy will be there. Shieldy's the mascot. And good old Leaping Goat Coffee are also doing the thing. If you buy their coffee beans, they're donating a certain amount of money towards the Red Shield Appeal if you buy their beans as well, which is just wonderful for them to do that locally for the Devonport Salvos.
0: Yeah, local legends from Leaping Goat. Absolutely.
2: Wow.
0: So yeah, if you'd like to get involved with that, digitaldoorknock.salvationarmy.org.au, or you can just send them an email, Devonport@salvationarmy.org.au. And the last thing that's kind of gotten on my mind is a couple of shows happening at the Town Hall Theatre as well, with something that I'm trying to figure out. There's Aladdin being done with the Victorian State Theatre. I'm trying to figure out what orchestra / musicians are going to be alongside them. I'm still independently researching that.
2: I was going to say,
1: and
2: mates of yours.
1: Are coming out on you, well, wanting to know.
0: The reason is my trumpet teacher when I was at university is the principal trumpet of the Victorian Orchestra, which does the National Ballet. So I'm trying to figure out if he's going to be in town so I can go for a responsible beverage with him.
2: That would be fantastic.
1: See, you'll have to just ring the Town Hall Theatre down there at the Visitor Centre and ask them if they can find out for you.
2: And while you're at it, you can check in and have Thank You for the Music with ABBA.
1: Yeah, ABBA's coming 11th of June.
2: Actual ABBA.
1: 7:30, and Aladdin's coming, the ballet itself, 23rd of June, 7:30 at the Town Hall Theatre. So your bookings are available now via the Parramatta Arts Centre.
0: Very exciting time. And obviously, well, I don't really know whether... It's not on the list, and I don't know if you're prepared to talk about this, but next week is something that Nathan and I are extremely excited about. I'm just wondering whether you're going to be coming along on Wednesday next week to the supercars.
1: Come on. Of course I am.
2: If you manage to get a ride in one.
1: Where is it? The 20th of May?
0: Yep.
1: From about 3 to 6, I think.
0: Yeah, something like that's exactly right. Happening at Market Square Pavilion.
1: Yes. And the drivers will be there. Mm-hmm. I'm sure there'll be some cars, and the drivers will be there to do some signings, so it's amazing.
0: Yeah, so all of that and more available on the Devonport Events Facebook page. Of course, devonport.tas.gov.au for the information on the website.
1: If you're going to do it, you do it in Devonport.
2: Yeah.
0: That's exactly right. Ali Drummond, thank you so much for joining us today.
1: Thanks, boys.
2: Happy Tuesday.
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4: Good morning, I'm Gareth Thompson with your local news update. Australia's Antarctic icebreaker will continue to refuel in the northwest. As the infrastructure minister says, discussions are ongoing with the Commonwealth about a refuelling solution. The Nuyina has its home port in Hobart, but can't access the city's marine fuel depot because it's barred from going under the Tasman Bridge for safety reasons. The cost of refuelling here in the northwest adding an additional $1 million per year. Minister Kerry Vincent says he doesn't have a timeline on when it'll be resolved.
5: We are working with our federal counterparts on this on a regular basis and talking and working our way through the different scenarios to make sure that it is the right scenario to deal with the issue.
4: The state government has previewed some of its inclusions in its upcoming budget. The housing minister says it'll feature nearly $600 million towards housing and homelessness over the next 4 years. The Tassie government, in collaboration with councils, including here in the northwest, to deliver more homes. Tasmania Police joined with members from the National Heavy Vehicle Regulator yesterday to conduct a high-visibility road safety operation along the Bass Highway at Forest Farm. They were checking heavy vehicle compliance while ensuring motorists obeyed the reduced speed limits. Police say most drivers were obeying the limit. In just 40 minutes, though, three drivers were detected speeding, clocked at 36, 27 and 21 kilometres per hour above the posted speed limit. Meanwhile, a juicy situation for police on the Bass, working to figure out how thousands of carrots spilled onto the highway yesterday afternoon. The incident discovered at around 4:20, thousands of the bright orange vegetables spilled across the westbound lanes near Lillico. Cleanup crews working for several hours to clear the scene. No crashes or injuries were involved, but police are seeking to identify the truck or vehicle carrying the carrots that was involved in the incident. Information or dashcam footage can be provided to police on 131 444. Feedback closes this week for Central Coast Council's draft Disability Access and Inclusion Plan. Council says community input will help them improve accessibility and inclusion across the community. Residents can complete the online survey or contact Central Coast Council. And checking local sport now, Ulverston's Rayne Smith has equaled an NBL 1 East men's record over the weekend. Matching the nationwide record, he scored 12 three-pointers, leading his Maitland Mustangs side to a 43-point win over the Albury Wodonga Bandits.
6: Smith fires away. Oh, my goodness gracious me!
4: Smith ending the game with a huge 43 points, one rebound and two assists. And you're up to date with local news and sport.
7: morning, I'm Phoebe Humphrey. The Albanese government's fifth budget tonight will have a focus on housing and tax reform. The capital gains tax discount will be reined in, while there'll be changes to negative gearing. Treasurer Jim Chalmers will deliver the budget at 7:30pm Eastern Standard Time. Aussie passengers have been evacuated from the hantavirus-hit cruise ship. The group of five will now head to the Netherlands before flying into Perth later this week to quarantine. Police have little doubt a body found in Western New South Wales is that of triple murderer Julian Ingram. The discovery was made yesterday by wildlife officers following a months-long manhunt after Ingram killed his pregnant ex and two others. Assistant Commissioner Andrew Holland says police were never going to give up their search.
8: The investigation would have continued until we found Mr. Ingram. I've said that previously. We had all intentions of bringing Julian Ingram before a court.
7: And British PM Keir Starmer is facing an uphill battle to survive, with more than 70 of his own Labour MPs calling for his resignation.
3: Get the jump on your next project with the mighty helpful team at Mitre 10 and check Mitre 10 socials for the latest offers and updates. 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
7: In sport, a blow for the Roosters, with star Victor Radley to miss Magic Round after copping a one-game ban. Radley pleading guilty to a grade 2 careless high tackle for his shot on AJ Brimson. He'll miss the Roosters' clash against the Cowboys on Saturday. And former Port Adelaide coach Ken Hinckley has taken over as the favourite to lead the Tasmania Devils in their inaugural season. Former Collingwood coach Nathan Buckley had previously been tipped as the leading candidate. The Devils will enter the comp in 2028. That's the latest news and sport.
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9: Just in addition to the sporting news there, breaking from Fox Footy, as of a couple of minutes ago, they are reporting that Michael Vox has been fired as the Carlton head coach. 18 degrees our top today, partly cloudy, a slight chance of a shower. Tomorrow, 17, partly cloudy, and Thursday, 18 degrees, a shower or two, most likely in the evening.
10: It's $10 in Devonport right now. It's $14 in Burnie, and it's $4 in Stanley.
9: Again, repeating that allegedly, Michael Voss has been fired. Blues fans, rejoice.
10: Can we queue up Vossy Bop by Stormzy? There is an edited version in the library. I have checked. There's not many words left in the song.

0: Nathan. Tomorrow night in Burnie is going to be a new show. Well, not new, but it's new. It was debuted in Melbourne at the Fringe Festival last year. It's now making its way to the coast.
1: So it might not be new, but we can still call it fresh, I think.
0: It's new to us. It's new to us.
1: Totally, and it's still not particularly old to anybody, except maybe for the performers.
0: This is called Auto-Tune. It is acclaimed, highly acclaimed. It's called an absolute must-see. 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They have other shows like Coil, UFO, POV, or POV. Coil, UFO, and POV, if you'd rather. You don't have to rather. It's set in Wagga Wagga, which is in New South Wales, I want to say.
1: It is in New South Wales, it's correct. I just assume that all mainland people know everything about the mainland, you know?
0: Well, you'd be wrong.
1: I would be.
0: Yeah, it's happened before.
1: But this is cool. It's like, I don't know, it's like a We Will Rock You or like a Grease or something like that. It's a rock opera.
0: Yeah.
1: But it's set in Wagga Wagga in the early 2000s to the tune of Silverchair.
0: Yeah, and it sounds like it's going to be a really fun musical, essentially. It sounds like it's got some original songs in it. He can auto-tune his life is the idea behind it.
1: They've also got Arts
0: After Dark Between Shows with performances from Mason Waller and Hump Entertainment.
1: Big names.
0: Give us a buzz, 1300 655 922. We have just so happened to stumble into a double pass for tomorrow night. So if you'd like to get yourself a double pass to auto-tune, call us right now, 1300 655 922. It's happening tomorrow night at Burnie Arts. Or you can buy your tickets, burniearts.net. On the other side, we've got Stream On. Are you excited for this Stream On?
1: Yeah.
0: Any particular one you're excited for?
1: The winner. I mean,
0: yeah, checks out.
1: Yeah, basically. I'm like, I want to hear the song.
0: A double pass to auto-tune, 1300 605 922. Good morning, CFM.

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0: Two songs, you've got to tell us which one's more popular. 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
3: This guy knows what he's talking about. It's almost like he's done it before.
0: Deja vu.
3: Deja vu.
0: With a couple of songs for me to guess.
3: Totally. Pink Pony Club.
0: Gosh, what have you done? You're a pink pony girl. And you dance at the club. I love that song.
3: Versus That's What I Want by Lil Nas X.
0: And you know that the rules. Someone loves me. I need. It's all about which one's more popular. You're not supposed to go with which one you prefer, but I don't care. Out of principle, I'm going Pink Pony Club no matter what.
3: Spectacular. You sung that a fair bit at Agfest when we were walking past the people talking about Pony Club over the loudspeaker.
0: Yeah, what were they playing? They had lacrosse sticks on top of horses.
3: Lacrosse, but yeah, I assume.
0: It was like at the Pony Club.
3: Yeah, because they kept saying Pony Club. It was still like real loud, just stimming out proper. It was good.
0: Yeah.
3: Yeah, it was
0: good.
3: Am
0: I right or wrong?
3: That's close. You are right.
0: Let's go.
3: Not by very much, though. Nah, so much more old school ones we're doing for a competition. So if you know your older songs, but they're definitely radio played and you're going to know them, and it might be a little bit tricky to guess between them. That's the game. 1-300-655-922.
0: One is late 90s, one is early 2000s. So give us
3: the same thing.
0: 1-300-655-922. You'll know this. It's CFM.
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10: Yeah, what he said. We've got Michelle on the line. Good morning, Michelle.
11: Good morning, guys.
3: Thank you for joining us.
10: It's been a few days since we've spoken, actually.
11: Probably a week.
10: Yeah. What's going on? Okay, we've got two songs. You just need to tell us which one is more popular, Nathan.
3: Cool. So chronologically, I think this is the way it's occurred. Song 2 by Blur. I think that one came out a little bit sooner. Versus Somebody Told Me by The Killers.
10: So song 2 is late 90s and The Killers is around 2003, 2004 odd.
3: And they're very close in terms of numbers. So what do you think's probably more popular in the scheme of things, Michelle?
11: I'm going to go The Killers.
3: Wasn't actually quite the case. Blur did manage to just edge it out that little bit.
11: Really?
10: Yeah.
3: Blur's getting played.
11: I'm surprised with that one.
3: Totally. Well, they're both like 1,200,000,000, and it's the difference between 209 million and 247 million. So still totally in the same ballpark, but they're pretty close to each other in the list.
11: Yeah, very true.
10: I do. I know numbers as well.
3: I would say it's that woo-hoo, and used in so many ad campaigns at the time. I reckon that was probably what put it over the line.
10: No, there you go.
11: I forgot about that being used in the ad campaign.
3: Yeah, she was pretty massive back in the day.
10: I forgot about that as well. What ad campaign was it?
3: I don't even remember.
10: Okay, fair enough.
3: Those drums.
10: In the draw anyway for the Morning Crew goodie bag and $1,000 to spend at Truscott's Tyre Solution. 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Good morning.
3: Michelle.

0: to CFM Morning Crew, Ben and Nathan. Nathan, we've got Around the World 15K happening at the second. You can jump on our website, cfmtaz.com.au, to enter for this. It's your chance to get yourself a trip around the world and 15K.
1: And maybe if you're going to put it in for the family, get the person with the best turn of phrase in the family to write the entry, because it's not chosen at random. It's down to who puts the best 100 words or less down about why it should be them.
0: Yeah, so we need those 100 words up on our website.
1: We eat them. It's sustenance for us.
0: 26th of May, I think, around about the midday point.
1: Totally.
0: And then we're going to have Mikey on the iHeart National Countdown, at, you know, give a buzz out and go, hello, you are winning.
1: I like Mikey. Wouldn't it be cool to get a phone call from him and say, you're going around the world with 15K?
0: Yep. Maybe take a cruise, park your boat just off South Africa. Maybe need to, after that, after you've had a few things happen, maybe go to Argentina, then go to South Africa, stop off there, go to Spain, fly back to the Netherlands or France, have to do a couple of weeks of isolation. This is true. Just off the top of my head. There's nothing related to this.
1: Yeah. It's like a, what's the beverage I'm thinking of? Fanta?
0: Sure, because it's a Fanta sea trip. Never mind. It's Around the World in 15K. Thanks to Sleep and Style, Tazzy's own independent bedding specialist.
1: What legends.
0: 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Did what I legends? Miss something with the Fanta thing?
1: It's more what it rhymes with, isn't it? Were you doing that, not doing that topical bit? About...
0: A Fanta virus.
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15: Good morning, I'm Gareth Thompson with your local news update. As we await tonight's federal budget, the government has announced housing will feature heavily in the upcoming state budget. Minister for Housing and Planning, Kerry Vincent, says $600 million will be invested over the next 4 years, including here in the Northwest, to address housing and homelessness.
16: And that just concretes our commitment as a government towards providing what the Tasmanian population need, and that is more accommodation, more roofs overhead, more security for families going into the future.
15: The government says it's almost halfway towards its target of 10,000 more social and affordable homes across the state. Federal Environment Minister Murray Watt says he wants a costly refuelling issue that's impacting Australia's Antarctic icebreaker to be resolved as soon as possible. The Nuyina has its home port in Hobart, but can't access the city's marine fuel depot because it's barred from going under the Tasman Bridge. It means the ship has to refuel in the state's northwest at an additional cost of $1 million a year. Options to fix the situation could take up to 3 years, but Mr. Watt says that's not good enough. The state government says discussions are continuing with the Commonwealth. Heavy vehicle compliance was in the spotlight along the Bass Highway yesterday as police and the National Heavy Vehicle Regulator conducted a high visibility operation. Police were also monitoring speeding, with three drivers detected speeding in just 40 minutes, clocked at 36, 27 and 21 k's above the posted limit. Police are urging motorists to obey the speed limit every time they travel. And police are calling for witnesses after a truck lost a load of carrots on the Bass Highway yesterday afternoon. The incident left the bitumen near Lillico covered in thousands of the orange vegetables, with police responding around 4:20 p.m. Officers were forced to cut the speed limit to 40 k's while cleanup crews moved in last night. And that's the latest in local news.
17: Morning, I'm Phoebe Humphrey. The Finance Minister is making no apologies for the broken promises that are expected in tonight's budget, which is tipped to include massive changes to negative gearing and capital gains tax concessions.
18: I hope that people see all of the decisions we've taken about getting the budget in better shape. Debt will be lower, the deficits will be smaller, the budget will be in a stronger position.
17: Katie Gallagher there on the ABC. There's been another delay for the Aussies returning home from the ship at the centre of the hantavirus outbreak. The group has been sent to the Netherlands in a last-minute detour after a plane failed to arrive in time. They'll arrive in Perth later this week, where they'll quarantine. A 12-year-old boy is recovering in hospital after being dragged under a train in Melbourne. It's believed the Year 7 student's backpack got caught between two carriages. He's now in a serious condition. And the man charged with the White House Correspondents' Dinner shooting has pleaded not guilty. 31-year-old Cole Allen is facing multiple charges, including attempting to assassinate the president.
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17: In sport, breaking news in the AFL world, Carlton coach Michael Voss has reportedly quit effective immediately. The Blues are currently equal last on the ladder with just one win this season. Josh Fraser is set to take over in the interim. And ex-Manly coach Anthony Seibold has spoken out about his sacking in his first public interview, admitting he had a gut feeling after the club's third straight loss. It comes as Seibold reveals he's switching codes, joining AFL club Collingwood in a part-time role for the rest of the season. That's the latest news and sport.
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13: Now, the latest weather for Burnie and the Northwest Coast from cfmtas.com.au.
0: 18 is going to be our top across the coast today, partly cloudy. 17 tomorrow, partly cloudy Thursday. 18 degrees, a shower or two on the way.
1: It's 5 degrees in Stanley right now. It's 15 in Burnie and it's 11 in Devonport.
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0: 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Mitre 10, all we need to know is go to cfmtaz.com.au. Who's a local legend? Tell us why. You nominate them, we'll get down to some finalists. They'll come along, have an egg and bacon roll with us in June. Well, with me. And we'll figure out who's won.
1: It's going to be fantastic.
0: You've got a few weeks to register if you would like to. cfmtaz.com.au. Full disclosure, I think you can nominate yourself.
1: I think you should, in fact.
0: I don't know if that's true. But check it out. And if not, just get a friend. If you can't, then get a friend and go, you nominate me and I'll nominate you. It's like school council exactly. Voting.
1: You can't rig the voting, but you absolutely can rig the fact that you enter yourself into the voting if that's what you'd like to do.
0: Yeah, I do.
1: You're allowed to be in it. You're allowed to recommend yourself. You're allowed to think you're the best.
0: This is a slightly confusing form. There's first name, last name, and then later on it has name. It's got phone number. But I'm assuming the first thing is you put in your details. And then after that, you put in the name, number, trade, workplace, and whether they're a tradie or apprentice down the bottom. So you
1: may actually try and nominate someone else and accidentally enter yourself as well and get loads of watch. You tradie. Might be the top tradie, absolutely.
0: Yeah, cfmtaz.com.au to nominate. It is all thanks to some beautiful people across the coast.
1: Our homies Playfish Food and Coffee.
0: Yeah.
1: That's what they do.
0: It is what they do. And Todd Rogers signs wanting an apprentice. They're wanting an experienced sign writer to join their team so you can apply it today. And, of course, the legends at Bex Mitre 10 who are sponsoring the prizes as well. $1,500 to the top tradie, $500 to the top apprentice to spend at Bex Mitre 10. Mighty helpful, Mitre 10.
1: Totally.
0: I feel like Scotty Cam when I say that. Mitre

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2: Two pretty massive days for media. Pulp Fiction came out on this day in 1994.
1: Great movie.
2: Premiere at the Cannes Film Festival.
1: Yeah, with cheese.
2: And Are You Experienced by the Jimi Hendrix Experience comes out.
1: Oh, sorry. Yeah. What else? Anything else fun?
2: You want more than Pulp Fiction and Jimi Hendrix's biggest album? Jeez. Let's see. So in 1940, things were doing fairly well for Germany at the time. They're invading France. It was going really well for them. But on this day in 1943, bro, this is just history. You're allowed to talk about that.
1: Okay.
2: And in 1943, they surrendered in North Africa. So, yeah, a couple of good 3 years and then, yeah.
1: You were getting me nervous there. Yep. Okay. Cool.
2: It's just history, bro.
1: Okay. Harry Styles released his third album, his third solo album called Harry Styles.
2: Self-titled. That's fair enough.
1: And the Foo Fighters fired their drummer. There you go.
2: They did.
1: Celebrity birthdays.
2: The other year.
1: Celebrity birthdays, Big X the Plug, who has quite an inappropriate song that we can't play on air. It's called Texas, which is, I think, a great song, but just has a lot of words that you cannot say on commercial radio.
2: Yeah, which is really sad.
1: Rami Malek, who played Freddie Mercury in the Bohemian Rhapsody documentary. Tony Hawk, who played Tony Hawk in the skateboarding games.
2: Tony Hawk.
1: Madeleine McCann's birthday. Hopefully, there's never been any closure as to what happened to Madeleine McCann.
2: No.
1: Madeleine, if you're on the Northwest Coast, I hope you're doing okay. Florence Nightingale, happy birthday to them. Rishi Sunak, former Prime Minister of the United Kingdom.
2: Not a hypnotist. Not necessarily a hypnotist, and that may have been his downfall. Catherine Hepburn.
1: Yeah, George Carlin. George Carlin's birthday as well.
2: Shouts to George Carlin, what a gangster.
1: Gustav the First of Sweden.
2: It's true. And Homer Simpson. Homer Simpson is 70 years old as of today.
1: Happy birthday. He looks great for his age. In local legend, Stevie. Happy 4th birthday, Stevie McHale. Have a wonderful day. Oi, I love Bubba. Uncle Sean, Nathan and Tommy, Auntie Adela and Cousin Sandy.
2: It's Maya's birthday today. Maya French, happy 17th birthday, Maya. Have the best day. Love Mum, Dad, Chloe and Duke.
1: And a happy birthday to Kevin. Have a good one, mate, from Patricia. If you got a birthday, cfmtaz.com.au, 1-300-655-922. And I would love to see a whole wave of birthday messages for a beautiful person that turns 73 tomorrow. It's Nathan. Nathan turns 73 tomorrow.
2: Yeah, exactly.
1: Please do put a message in for him.
2: Happy birthday.
1: 1-300-655-922. It's all thanks to Valentino's.
2: I'm keen to see who I share a birthday with.
1: We're keen to see you. That's Valentino's. They're catering for us. Woo.

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0: Dropping off the kids at school? When you see the flashing lights, slow down. Children are the future, and their safety is paramount. Some things are worth waiting for. This important school zone message has been brought to you by Tazrail. This is the CFM Morning Crew with Ben and Nathan. Call 1300 655 922.
10: I have an egg dish that I've baked. What is it?
0: Anywhere. Anytime. It's the CFM.
10: It makes sense. I've got the quiche. That makes sense.
11: It's true.
10: Good morning, Scarlett. How are you today?
12: Good. How are you, Ben?
10: Very, very well. Nathan's also here, but that's...
12: Oh, happy to, Ben. Not Ben, Nathan. Oh, my goodness. It's all Ben today. Sorry, Nathan.
11: Just
12: it's
11: like every day.
12: Tomorrow, Nathan. It's Nathan's birthday tomorrow.
10: Yeah. You just don't acknowledge me tomorrow. Where are you today?
12: I am outside Net's Fidget Toys and Gifts. And they've actually kindly given me a few goodies to give away this morning

0: as well. So I've got a couple of dumplings on board the cruiser today. I think they're a little bit of a stressful kind of situation, but I've also got some other cool things today, including some double passes to our next movie preview power ballad. So the first three people to find me this morning can score a double pass. I've also got some Red Bull, and I've got some Crips New Bake Masterlo, and so, so much more. So come find me. I'll be here for the next 10 to 15 minutes on 125 Steele Street, or until the Coast Fest goodies run out.
1: I need one of those dumplings so badly.
2: Stress dumpling.
1: So badly. Thank you, Scarlett.
2: Cheers, Scarlett.
1: And good morning to Morgs.
3: Good morning, guys, and especially to Nath, just so you don't feel left out.
2: Now, thanks, man. Sweet. I appreciate the hell out of that.
3: Look, someone's got to do it. Now, this morning, guys, I'm at Toy World in Burnie, and I have so much great stuff for us, it's not even funny. I've got our Cripps Masterloaf, baking for Tasmanians since 1878. I've got some free coffee vouchers for Hudson's Coffee for the first two people, as well as some limited edition mask sprays. Mask brings nostalgic scents that turn everyday spaces into special moments. And to top it off, I've also got still some double passes to Auto-Tune, which is a must-see rock opera, and a little bit of Lego, all thanks to Toy World in Burnie, where the best toys come from. So come find me outside Toy World Burnie. I'm going to be here for the next 10 minutes or so until we run out of the Coast Best freebies. It's the CFM Cruiser, powered by Harvey Norman, the king of big screen TVs.
1: So perfect day for the kids across both places. Can I tell you, Nathan, I was about to burst into laughter, and then he said he wasn't even joking, and I was like, I can't do it.
2: I know, truly, I was actually going to do the whole...
1: Oh, yeah, we laugh. Like,
2: yeah.
1: Hey, we're not horsing around.
2: Oh.
1: That's a dumb joke. Ignore that. This is a request from Mason and Mason's teacher. Bit of Dreams, Fleetwood Mac via drive-in.
2: Hard to go wrong.
1: It's a beautiful day. Give us a call if you need to. 1300 655 922 CFM. Yeah.

0: still fighting that number two.
1: I'm straight hankering for some cranberry juice, if you know what I'm saying. I'm straight hankering for it.
0: The problem is, whenever you say you know what I'm saying, it does kind of sound like a euphemism. And I'm excited for you and I to do a bit of a power ballad, if you know what I'm saying.
1: Yes, I do.
0: You can call with us, or you can also win with Raven, also online, or see Scarlett in The Cruiser to win yourself some double passes to go and see the brand new movie Power Ballad. We've got a screening on the 27th of May at 6:30. It's a musical movie, so it's a movie with music. Funny that. It's got Nick Jonas in it and Paul Rudd. You tell me which one's younger. I don't know if you'd be able to tell me, honestly.
1: It's very hard to tell. Nick Jonas, probably eternally young. Paul Rudd,
0: Definitely eternally
1: whatever he is.
0: What has he done? I want to know his skincare routine. You can get more information on this movie on our website, cfmtaz.com.au. Also, this is a novel thing for people. You can also just Google Power Ballad movie and you'll see a bit of a synopsis as well.
1: That's cool. Definitely don't Google Power Ballad lyrics like what I just did.
0: Because there's Power Ballad. There's a lot of different Power Ballads.
1: Well, what I thought it was going to do was bring up lyrics of Power Ballads. I was going to try and do something funny. But it actually brought up lyrics to a song called Power Ballad by a rapper called Domo Genesis, who was part of Odd Future.
0: I'm going to assume that they're not very family friendly.
1: Yeah, it kicks off with Money Talk, so STFU.
0: Okay.
1: Yeah.
0: Yeah. Come on. Okay. We're here. We're working. This is more of one for the adults, not because it's inappropriate for the kids, but just a nice little date night. We're giving away double passes all through this week and next week to go and see this. If you want to go along to the exclusive movie preview, 6:30 p.m. on the 27th, day before it comes out, and mind you, seeing it for free, all thanks to Reading. Give us a buzz. 1-300-655-922.
1: Check out Power Ballad. It's a movie.
0: Jonas together. And you can be together with your loved one watching a movie for free. How good.
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10: Good morning, I'm Gareth Thompson with your local news update. The Tasmanian government says there will be $600 million for social and affordable housing in the upcoming state budget, including towards builds here in the northwest. Housing Minister Kerry Vincent says even with tighter budget constraints, housing remains a priority.
11: With a lot of pressure all around the world, and that is affecting every country, every state, and we are no different here in Tassie. We're feeling those effects. In cost of materials, in pressure on costs all round, but as a government, the Rockcliffe Liberal government is committed to delivering more homes.
10: The money is a continuation of funding from the previous budget. Workers and union representatives from Liberty Bell Bay have travelled to Canberra calling for long-term certainty for the future of Australia's only manganese smelter at Georgetown. Delegates meeting with federal MPs pressing for urgent support to secure wages, maintain operations and protect hundreds of jobs as the sale process continues. Non-binding indicative offers closed last week for potential buyers. A state and federal joint $3 million loan package to keep workers paid will run through until the 19th of this month. And checking local sport, Ulverston's Rain Smith has proved instrumental in the NBL One East competition over the weekend. A 43-point haul leading his Maitland Mustangs to a 103-79 win.
12: Let's it fly again. It's ridiculous. It's an offensive rebound and put back. Smith fires away again and hits the bottom of the net again.
10: He set a new NBL One East men's record and matched a nationwide record with 12 three-pointers. And that's the latest in local news and sport.
13: Morning, I'm Phoebe Humphrey. Aussies who've been stuck on that hantavirus-affected cruise will spend 2 days quarantining in the Netherlands after getting off the ship. Infectious diseases expert Professor Robert Boy agrees with the idea of a further 3-week quarantine for them once they're flown to Perth.
14: I think it makes sense and cautious measures are important.
13: Audio there on 7. Treasurer Jim Chalmers will hand down the Albanese government's fifth budget tonight. Changes to the capital gains tax discount and negative gearing, cuts to the NDIS and a fuel security package among the measures already made public. New South Wales police say the discovery of a body believed to be Julian Ingram's in the state's central west brings relief. The 37-year-old had been on the run since January after killing his pregnant ex, her aunt and her friend in Lake Cargeligo. And polycystic ovary syndrome, which affects 170 million women worldwide, has been renamed. It will now be known as polyendocrine metabolic ovarian syndrome, or PMOS, because it covers more than just cysts.
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13: In sport, Michael Voss has reportedly quit as coach as Carlton. It's believed he stood down from the position effective immediately. Josh Fraser is set to take over as interim coach of the Blues. And Broncos star Ben Hunt admits he'd be stoked with any position in the Queensland Origin side. The Maroons veteran has been used as a utility over the past few series. Hunt telling Nine he's hoping Slater still has his number.
15: Well, I'm happy with any role within Origin. I spent 10 minutes in the centres that game, so happy to pop out there anywhere.
13: That's the latest news and sport.
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0: 18 our top today, partly cloudy. Tomorrow, partly cloudy and 17 instead. Thursday, back to your regularly scheduled programming. 18 degrees, a shower or two, most likely in the evening.
1: It's currently 11 degrees in Devonport. It's 15 in Burnie. And in Stanley, it's made it up to 7.
0: Still got first bit, last bit, very, very shortly at CFM. Bit of the weekend, bit of Playboy Cardi, bit of Madonna. CFM. Hi.
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1: Sus.
0: Footy. Local footy. I love local footy. There's always stuff happening this weekend. Devonport's playing Ulverston on Sunday.
2: Big Robins guy over here.
0: East Devonport's taking on Penguin.
2: Big Two Blues guy over here.
0: Wynyard and Burnie taking on the Premier League Derby, essentially. It's going to be a fantastic weekend of footy for the NWFL. But looking at the last weekend, we obviously every week have Rising Star nominees. From my boys, Ulverston Footy Club.
2: Yeah.
0: Bo Nash, beautiful. 44 disposals. He's looking like Nick Dacos out there in his massive, in the big win over Circular Head. 21 years old. He was everywhere. 24 kicks, 20 handballs, 7 marks, 8 tackles. He's like a hybrid between Jack Steele and Nick Dacos, the best of both worlds. Like Miley Cyrus and Hannah Montana.
2: Amazing.
0: And then looking at the women's competition, Wynyard, Olivia Pringle.
2: She put in a polished performance in Wynyard's dominant round 5 victory over Latrobe Women's. 26 disposals, 17 contested possessions, 14 kicks, 12 handballs. She's all over it.
0: Yeah, again, 7 inside 50s and 6 tackles on there as well. At 19, massive upside there, so very exciting. And look, I don't want to go too into the weeds, but yesterday the news unfortunately came out that the VFLW captain for the Tassie Devils has ruptured their ACL. So maybe there's some, might be some space on
2: get some Olivia,
0: the VFL team. Who knows? Olivia Pringle from Wynyard and Bo Nash in Ulverston. Congratulations there in the Rising Stars competition. Round 6 upcoming this weekend. Get out, support some local footy if you're able to, and take some pictures. Great for the story. And not to get too high up on, again, plug in my boys, but Bo Nash, he'll be playing alongside Gary Ablett in a couple of weeks' time in Ulverston. I'll be there. Doing some announcing. Lots of fun. CFM.

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1: How good are your ears? It's now time for first bit, last bit with the CFM Morning Crew.
0: First bit, last bit. We got a first bit, we got a last bit. Get it right. You get yourself in the draw for a bit of a pizza. No, what am I talking about? Let me just... And we're back. We are today doing first bit, last bit. You get it right, you get yourself in the draw for $1,000 to spend at Truscott's Tyre Solution. When it comes to tyres, trust Truscott's. You also get yourself in the draw for our Morning Crew goodie bag, which is drawn weekly.
2: Which some say is even better than $1,000 to spend at Truscott's Tyres. You've got no idea what's in the goodie bag.
0: Some would. I mean, $1,000 is pretty good.
2: I mean, let's face it, it's not. I was just being a bit mysterious, okay?
0: 1-300-655-922 if you know what goes in the middle of this iconic quote.
3: Warner? I totally forgot you go here.
4: What are you talking about? I'm sorry, are you here to see me?
3: No, silly. I go here.
4: You go where?
3: Harvard. Law school.
4: You got into Harvard Law?
3: Oh my gosh, Warner, it's going to be so great. I'm planning this great mixer. You totally have to help me.
0: Absolutely, he should help her. Don't you agree? 1-300-655-922 if you know what goes in the middle there. It's just a... Four words. I need four words. That's it. In case it's not clear what it's from, it should be pretty clear what it's from.
3: Warner? I totally forgot you go here.
4: What are you talking about? I'm sorry, are you here to see me?
3: No, silly. I go here.
4: You go where?
3: Harvard. Law school.
4: You got into Harvard Law?
3: Oh my gosh, Warner, it's going to be so great. I'm planning this great mixer. You totally have to help me.
2: I mean, I'm pretty sure I know where it's from. There's only one really thing that it could be from. I can't say I know the quote.
0: All right, well, 1-300-655-922 is the number. Give us a call.
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0: We've got a phone number, 1300 655 922. We played you an audio grab. You just have to tell us what goes in the middle of it.
2: It sounds pretty reasonable and straightforward. I don't know. If you're capable of it, give it a rest, I suppose.
0: Get it right and you get in the draw. The number is 1300 655 922. And that's exactly how Shania has gotten in contact. Question for you, Shania. How do you rate your knowledge of movies?
13: Pretty good, especially with Legally Blonde.
0: Oh, okay. Well, we're one step down. Give it a little. You're one step down. It is Legally Blonde. I'm presuming you're not going to need a second go at this, but what I'm going to do, I'm going to play it. I'll cut it just before the line that I want, and you'll tell us exactly what goes there. All good?
13: Okay.
0: Here we go.
14: Warner? I totally forgot you go here.
4: What are you talking about? I'm sorry, are you here to see me?
14: No, silly. I go here.
4: You go where?
14: Harvard. Law school.
4: You got into Harvard Law?
13: What, like it's hard?
0: Correct. Did you not know this quote, Nathan?
2: No.
0: Oh, it's iconic.
2: That's hilarious.
0: It's iconic. Shania, what's your favorite line from Legally Blonde?
13: That one. That's the most iconic line ever.
0: Yeah, for me, it's, I'm taking the dog, dumbass. From Jennifer Coolidge.
13: Yeah, that's a good one too.
0: Yeah, well, you're instantly in the draw, Shania, for the Morning Crew goodie bag and $1,000 to spend at Truscott's Tyres when it comes to tyres. Trust Truscott's.
13: Perfect. Thank you so much.
0: Do you rate my Jennifer Coolidge impression?
2: Oh, hell yeah. It was a ripper.
0: I think it's not too bad. I also love... I was going to say something else, but no, that's an idea for a future one. We've got a giveaway for some supercar tickets on the other side of this. It's Miles Smith.

0: SAFM morning crew, Ben and Nathan. How exciting is this, Nathan? Next weekend is the Tyre Power Tasmania Super 440.
1: It's actually insane. It's crazy that we've made it to supercar time.
0: Yeah, so next week, Friday through to Sunday, is going to be the supercars. There's racing, obviously. There's the support categories. There's family-friendly entertainment as well. A milestone as well, the 100th race is going to kick off on Saturday afternoon. So that's really, really exciting. We do have some tickets to give away. We're going to give it away to caller number 5, so don't call yet, okay? Caller number 5, don't call yet. You too.
1: Go away, mate.
0: Kids 12 and under get in for free as long as there's a paying ticket alongside them. It's happening at Simmons Plains Raceway down south. I'm going to be staying overnight in Campbelltown at the in-laws' place.
1: Oh man, you've got that hookup. You've got that close to Simmons Plains hookup.
0: Yep, I've got now friends in Lonnie, friends in Hobart, and in-laws in Campbelltown. I'm everywhere.
1: Sorted, mate.
0: But we are giving away a 3-day double pass.
1: All 3 days?
0: Yeah, all 3 days.
1: For two
0: Friday,
1: people.
0: Saturday, Sunday. And I feel like we should mention... what else should we mention? Do you have an idea about what else we've... Oh, people probably care about the paddock access we're giving away as well.
1: Oh, my gosh. I heard it in the ad on the radio. I was like, wait, you can actually get into the paddock?
0: Yeah, so 3 days for you and somebody else, plus access to the paddock for all 3 days, Friday the 22nd through the 24th. Kids under 12 get in for free with a paying ticket. Get a general admission ticket. Or you can also watch from your car. With trackside parking,
1: it's not actually too bad there. I've watched plenty of things at Simmons Plains from the car.
0: It sounds like an incredible weekend. We're giving away tickets all this week. 1-300-655-922. Looking for caller number 5. 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
12: Good morning, I'm Gareth Thompson with your local news update. Liberty Bell Bay representatives are in Canberra today pressing for urgent support to secure wages, maintain operations and protect hundreds of jobs at Australia's only manganese smelter. Offers closed last week for potential buyers for the site. A state and federal joint $3 million loan package to keep workers paid is running through until the 19th of this month. Access to a key learning system used by the Tasmanian Education Department and by extension schools in the northwest has been restored, with staff and students able to use it again this morning. The Canvas platform went down last week after its operator was the target of a cyber attack. The Department of Education, Children and Young People has been identified as an impacted organisation. Names, email addresses and school locations for staff and students may be implicated in the incident, but the specific impact is still under investigation. The state government has previewed some of its inclusions in its upcoming budget. The housing minister says it'll feature nearly $600 million towards housing and homelessness over the next 4 years. The Tassie government, in collaboration with councils, including here in the northwest, to deliver more homes. A juicy situation for police working to figure out how thousands of carrots spilled onto the Bass Highway yesterday afternoon. The incident discovered around 4:20, thousands of the bright orange vegetables spilled across the westbound lanes near Lillico. Cleanup crews working for several hours to clear the scene. No crashes or injuries were involved, but police are seeking to identify the truck or vehicle carrying the carrots that was involved in the incident. And cancer survivor Matt Duggan has crossed the finish line at Cockle Creek to complete his second marathon mission for Bowel Cancer Australia. The 38-year-old from Huonville ran approximately 55 k's a day for 10 days to get all the way from Stanley to the very south of the state. He's raised nearly $40,000 so far. And that's the latest in local news.
13: Morning, I'm Phoebe Humphrey. Jim Chalmers has described tonight's budget as ambitious and difficult. The Treasurer is preparing to hand down the Albanese government's fifth budget with a focus on tax reform, housing and investment. He says it will have more than the usual amount of savings.
14: The budget will be about helping people through this global oil shock at the same time as we reform our tax system and our economy for the future as well.
13: Aussie passengers have been evacuated from the hantavirus-hit cruise ship. The group of five will now head to the Netherlands before flying into Perth later this week to quarantine. They were originally expected to land in Australia tonight. Donald Trump has warned the ceasefire with Iran is on life support after rejecting Tehran's latest response to his peace deal. And this year's Eurovision is shaping up to be one of the most politically charged ever. National broadcasters in Spain, the Netherlands, Ireland, Slovenia and Iceland are boycotting the event due to Israel's participation. Australia's Delta Goodrum will perform in the second semi on Thursday.
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13: In sport, Michael Voss has decided to quit Carlton after a disastrous start to the AFL season with just one win under their belts. The club is yet to release an official statement. Josh Fraser is set to take over as interim coach. To NRL, relief for the Storm with fullback Sua Falongo set to play against the Eels on Saturday. He's been cleared of a facial fracture after a collision to stop Taylan May from scoring at the weekend. And Tottenham is now 2 points clear of the EPL relegation zone after a one-all draw with Leeds. That's the latest news and sport.
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0: Our top's going to be 18 today, partly cloudy, a slight chance of a shower later in the day. Tomorrow, partly cloudy, 17 again. And Thursday, 18 degrees, a shower or two in the evening.
1: It's currently 11 degrees in Devonport. It's 15 in Bernie and it's 6 in Stanley.
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1: Oh, tainted love. You know that I know better.
0: CFM, the Northwest Coast's

0: CFM Morning Crew, Ben and Nathan, Sienna Spiritual, either way. There's some exciting things happening in the community, always, especially if you head up to a place that I think that some people, they don't forget, but I think generally potentially underappreciated.
1: Absolutely.
0: Yeah, which is the west side of the northwest coast.
1: Absolutely. And once you get down there, you'll see it's a hidden gem. And we don't want people, everyone going down there all the time anyway, because it's like one of the best kept secrets. But you want you want the right amount of people to go down there and check it out. Yeah. And the Stanley and Tarkine Forage Festival Street Feast is happening this Saturday, which is going to be
0: a ripper.
1: There is talk of heading down there. Yeah, this Saturday, the 16th. It's the Stanley Street Feast. They have our signature degustation dinner and a bunch of meet the producer kind of events, which is really cool. I actually looked up what degustation means. It actually just means tasting, which is cool. But there's an all-town party in the centre of Stanley on the 16th. You got the Red Kellys are playing, which is awesome. Hump Entertainment is playing. Pete Cornelius and the Bad Dads are playing. It's going to be ridiculous.
0: For people that don't appreciate up there as much as they should as well, Stanley actually took out the history and heritage category of the best best town in Australia, and they were 17th overall.
1: So go and see one of the best towns in Australia, with some of the best entertainment in Tasmania, with some amazing live local. It's got pancakes and seafood. You get tickets now, $20 for adults, $10 for young adults, and kids are free. And it's an all town party in the centre of Stanley on Saturday. It'll be amazing. You can look it up. It's called the Stanley and Tarkine Forage Festival Street Feast.
0: Yum yum yum yum yum.
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0: the CFM morning crew, Ben and Nathan. Nathan, I feel like we actually haven't had a lot of time to get to our talking topic of today.
1: Not really. We should probably dip into some comments.
0: I reckon we should. I check the nutrition labels.
1: You do? I do.
0: I don't know if I should. I think it's slightly over the top, the fact that I check it almost every time I go to the supermarket, but I do it to make sure. It's more of a servings thing. Like, if I'm going to cook some chicken, how many serves of chicken am I going to get from that serve of chicken?
1: I think that's really clever. Have you used the Yucca app?
0: No, but DQ, your beautiful partner, said that, the Yucca.
1: It's
0: Yucca
1: so good. Yucca. I always say Yucca because Y-U-K-A. I feel if it was Y-U-C-A, it'd be Yucca with the long oo sound. Mm. But it's wicked. All you do is scan the barcode, and it just tells you about how healthy something actually is.
0: Yeah. Yeah, I like that. You use it a lot, don't you?
1: Absolutely, yeah. No, I'm just like, look, even on junk food, I'm like, look, let's see how bad it is. It's going to give you a rating out of 100. And yeah. Look, I know if I'm going to eat burger rings or something that it's going to be like 2 out of 100, and that's fair enough. But it's really cool because it doesn't just rate you on how healthy something it is. It actually rates it on like what additives and messed up stuff and phosphates and things it's got into it. So if you get a good score on Yucca, you're actually sorted.
0: Can I tell you, Claire has said something that I think is absolutely beautiful. They check if the tides are out on the Tides app, so they can take the dog to the beach for a nice run.
1: Oh, that makes sense, doesn't it?
0: It's beautiful, doesn't it?
1: It's going to be for a nice swim. You just know you're going to have to be washing the dog afterwards.
0: The one thing I disagree with, not with Claire, is that Monty and Michael Truscott have both said phone, keys, wallet.
1: Or phone, wallet, keys.
0: Times are changing. I often leave the home without my wallet.
1: Yeah.
0: Because, you know, whether it's right or wrong, it's probably bad to an extent, is that my phone now has everything.
1: Truly.
0: My ID, my license is on my phone,
1: mm-hmm.
0: and so is my debit card. If I lose my phone, then I will lose the Nazaya Wanganeen Malira AFL footy card that's on the back of the phone.
1: That's
0: going to be
1: true.
0: The biggest loss of all of them, but, you know, I don't use my wallet as much.
1: No, I mean, I've got a nice new wallet. I've got one.
0: Beautiful.
1: It's bright blue and crocodile skin. And sometimes I just leave it in the car.
0: Sorry, bright blue crocodile skin.
1: Yeah, it's bright blue and crocodile skin. It's true.
0: Okay.
1: She said this one just really stood out for you. I was like, Roger.
0: Yeah, so if you've got something that you do your pre-flight checklists before you do something else, 1-300-655-922. We're still looking for them in CFM.
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Flash your key tag at Bernie Beauty Therapy when buying a Hydra Dermabrasion facial session. It's microdermabrasion, but with more benefits. You'll get the second session for half price. Grab your key tag now from CFM, the cruiser, or participating outlets. It pays to be a friend of CFM.

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1: Yeah.
0: Full disclosure, will be a bit of a day for the political sickos out there like myself, the sycophants.
1: I don't think sicko is short for sycophant.
0: I don't think sycophant.
2: Using that word. I don't think it means what you think it means.
0: Well, I don't think you know what I think it means. So
1: I think I do know what you think it means, and I don't think that's what it actually means.
0: You don't know anything. I'm a sicko fan for sicko fans.
1: True.
0: Because tomorrow we're going to be talking to Premier Rockliffe. We were going to talk to him today. Well, essentially, we spoke to him at AgFest. I'm going to play you that conversation. We ran out of time today, but we'll be doing that. We're also going to have Anne Urquhart on, the federal member for Braddon, to talk budget. That's coming out tonight.
1: Fancy us tomorrow.
0: Touch on a few little issues there. And I haven't even run this past you, but I want to say our topic for tomorrow, what are the hallmarks of a great birthday?
1: Well, that is interesting, and I had thought about it because we're only really going to have really kind of one birthday per year out of the two of us on air, because you're probably going to be home for yours each year, hey?
0: Yeah, well, my birthday's over the Christmas break.
1: Like real early in January?
0: Real late in December.
1: Yeah.
0: But yeah, what are the hallmarks? What makes a birthday great? Is it the cake? Is it the candles? Is it the love you shared? Are you a card person or are you a present person? I want to know.
1: Yeah, that's cool. I like that.
0: No pressure. Your birthday tomorrow. You need to have the most answers for this. What makes your birthday perfect?
1: All right, cool. I'll just lay it off. It's going to be a bit awkward if that's not what happens, isn't it? It's like my perfect birthday would be this.
0: Yeah,
1: and
0: I'm just recording all the notes and like, let me make some phone calls.
1: Better luck next year.
0: So that plus our Politico Sicko Fan today.
1: It's going to be fantastic.
0: Tomorrow
1: it's going to be
0: morning.
1: Sicko Fantastic.
0: Yeah, that's good. From 6 tomorrow,
1: it's still not accurate.
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